0: the Voting Rights Act.
1: For Tuesday, May 12th, this is All Things Considered from NPR News.
0: Sasha Pfeiffer.
1: And I'm Elsa Chang. President Trump is going to China for a summit with President Xi Jinping, including a critical trade negotiation.
2: When I was in Asia a few weeks ago, factories were operating at full capacity. That cargo is arriving now here in Los Angeles.
1: Plus, an author's view of what might happen if our planet is ravaged by climate change and shifting geopolitical alliances that result from that.
3: We have approached this trilogy of books in the spirit of not trying to predict the future, but trying to speculate what worse case outcomes would be.
1: Those stories and more after this news. For Tuesday, May 12th, this is All Things Considered from NPR News.
0: I'm Sasha Pfeiffer.
1: And I'm Elsa Chang. President Trump is going to China for a summit with President Xi Jinping, including a critical trade negotiation.
2: When I was in Asia a few weeks ago, factories were operating at full capacity. That cargo

0: books in the spirit of not trying to predict the future, but trying to speculate what worst-case outcomes would be.
1: Those stories and more after this news.
2: Live from NPR News in Washington, I'm Ryland Barton. As President Trump heads to Beijing today to meet with Chinese leader Xi Jinping, a new NPR Chicago Council Ipsos poll finds most Americans think U.S. tariffs have been bad for both economies and driven up consumer costs here. NPR's Frank Langfitt reports.
3: Alisa Kajiwara is a physical therapist in Greater Chicago. When she bought a Chinese-made board game, she noticed tariffs added up to $20 to the price.
4: I think the tariffs are bad. Making a worse deal for a country's trade does not mean we'll get more stuff out of it.
3: David Morgan lives in North Carolina and supports tariffs. Low-wage competition from China sank his furniture company.
5: Business dried up. We didn't have the orders. We filed Chapter 11 and sold off a lot of our stuff.
3: The poll shows most Americans see a potential solution. Cut tariffs on China in exchange for China buying more U.S. agricultural goods. Frank Langfitt, NPR News, Washington.
2: The Missouri Supreme Court ruled that a map aimed at netting another seat for Republicans is in effect. As St. Louis Public Radio's Jason Rosenbaum reports, the decision is yet another blow for Democrats in a mid-decade redistricting scramble set off by President Trump.
6: Missouri lawmakers passed a map last year that seeks to convert Democratic Representative Emanuel Cleaver's Kansas City-based district into a GOP-leaning seat. But two voters sued, contending that the submission of referendum signatures prevented that map from going into effect. But the Missouri Supreme Court ruled unanimously that the new map is in effect until Missouri Secretary of State verifies it has enough signatures. That might not happen until a few days before the state's primary, and that may be too late into the election process to switch to a map that's more favorable to Cleaver. The court's decision comes as states like Louisiana, Alabama, and Tennessee are eliminating heavily Democratic majority-minority seats, thanks to the U.S. Supreme Court's decision weakening the Voting Rights Act. For NPR News, I'm Jason Rosenbaum in Jefferson City.
2: The clipping economy is booming. NPR's Bobby Allen reports on the video editors who turn long content into short videos to make money for clip for cash campaigns.
7: Behind the flurry of short video clips flooding Instagram, TikTok, and X are people who edit down hundreds of videos a day into viral snippets in response to bounties put up by companies and influencers, typically paying around 50 cents per thousand views. Several clippers told NPR they quit their day jobs to clip full time. An agency founder said clipping is the new TV commercial or billboard in the age of scrolling. Ad executive Lou Pascala says this shadow economy is a race to the bottom.
8: The movie trailer gets a lot more views than a movie. So it's not a new phenomenon, but I think the reality is that in the, you know, attention deficit economy that we now live in, if you can't say it's shorter, people aren't going to see it.
7: A leading clipping agency executive said most clippers are between the ages of 16 and 24. Bobby Allen, NPR News.
2: This is NPR.
9: Good evening. It's 5:04. I'm Deb Hilton with Arizona Public Radio News from Flagstaff. Grand Canyon National Park officials say they have found the body of a man who'd been missing from the South Rim since last month. On Saturday, search crews recovered the body of 26-year-old Sandharsh Krishna below the rim near Verkamp's Visitor Center. Joelle Baird is a park spokesperson.
10: Rescue teams queued into that area based on cell phone digital forensic data, and he was located approximately 250 feet below the rim.
9: Krishna's body was sent to the Coconino County Medical Examiner's Office, which confirmed the identity. He was reported missing on April 28th. On the same day, an unidentified person turned in a backpack thought to be associated with Krishna to the Bright Angel Lodge. The man isn't a suspect in the incident, and officials haven't identified him. Coconino County officials have released a draft of their newest hazard mitigation plan. It identifies numerous threats to residents, including drought, flooding, wildfire, and winter storms, and outlines ways to reduce long-term vulnerabilities to communities. Today was the last day to return ballots by mail in Flagstaff's May 19th special election to ratify the city's regional land use plan 2045. The plan guides decisions on numerous issues, including development, climate action, affordability, and other long-term priorities. Windy day expected tomorrow. Strong winds, especially across northern and eastern Arizona. Red flag warnings in effect.

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0: Good afternoon, excuse me, good evening. Time now is 5:12 here in the KUI studios, and this is your KUI closure and delay report for Tuesday, May 12th. So this is a notice from the Hopi Cancer Support Services. There has been a change in location for the upcoming mammogram clinic, and it will be held on May 13th and May 14th at the Hopi Healthcare Center. More information is at 928-734-1151. Stay tuned to KUII Hopi Radio for closures, outages, severe weather, and emergency updates. For additional details, please reach out to those reporting offices, and you may check our social media pages during any on-air interruptions. And we appreciate your assistance in sharing information. 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
2: 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Then translate the Hopi word into Pahan Lawai and translate the sentence.
3: Homa. Homa. Ceremonial cornmeal. Yep homa. Nunga mnuma. Yep homa. Nunga mnuma. Here is some ceremonial cornmeal. I ground it for you.
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0: Welcome back for the community calendar. The Community Committee of Former BIA Personnel will host the 2026 BIA reunion on May 15th at the Tewa Community Center at 1 p.m. More information is at 928-401-1002. Second Mesa Day School 6th grade promotion will be held Tuesday, May 19th at 6 p.m. More information is available at 928-737-2571. Hopi Junior Senior High School graduation will be held Thursday, May 21st. And more information is at 928-738-5111. An outdoor country dance will be held May 23rd beginning at 8 p.m. at the Honyap Tua residence in Palaka. There is no number for more information, but as soon as we get that, we will add that to the announcement. All right. For your job announcements, the Hopi Foundation is seeking for the following positions. The Hopi Leadership Program is looking for a program coordinator. KUYI Hopi Public Radio is seeking a station manager. The Na'oni Coalition is looking for a program associate and event coordinator. And last but not least, the Hopi Foundation is seeking an associate operations director. And more information can be found at 928-734-2380. Navajo County Elections is seeking poll workers for the upcoming election in July. More information is available at 928-524-4062. And that'll do it for your job announcements. Here's what's happening at the Hopi Foundation and its programs. The Hopi Substance Abuse Prevention Center is hosting a recovery garden planting and katiki making event on Wednesday, May 13th. That's tomorrow at 8 a.m. More information is available at 928-734-0300. And for your KUI programming, join us for house calls tomorrow, Wednesday, May 13th at 12:30 p.m. And it will be with the Hopi Cancer Support Services speaking on women's mental health. And tune in for a new edition of Good News and Gratitude on Friday, May 15th at 9 a.m. and a replay at 3 p.m. with Deanna Ortiz, receptionist for the Hopi Foundation. All right, that will do it for the community calendar. If you would like to submit your submissions, you may do so at info@kuyi.net. 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If you would like to be on our coffee talk show, contact us at 928-738-5505 or email us again at info@kuyi.net, and we will get you the right paperwork to start it and scheduled. 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And coming up next is your local weather report. 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

Welcome back for your KUYI weather report. It is 5:22 on May 12, 2026. And let's start off here in the Second Mesa area. It is currently 92 degrees. Tonight, partly cloudy with a low around 52. Southwest wind, 5 to 9 miles per hour, becoming light and variable. All the way to the Sawmill Ganado area, it is currently 81 degrees. Tonight is mostly clear with a low around 51. West wind, 5 to 8 miles per hour, becoming south after midnight. For Yuelopaki, Fonsigby, Kings Canyon area, it is currently 92 degrees. Tonight, increasing clouds with a low around 53. Southwest wind, 5 to 9 miles per hour. And for the Kikotsumobe area, it is currently 92 degrees. Tonight, increasing clouds with a low around 51. Southwest wind, 5 to 9 miles per hour, becoming light and variable. For the Mankapi Tuba City area, it is currently 94 degrees. Tonight, partly cloudy with a low around 55. Southwest wind, 5 to 9 miles per hour, becoming northeast after midnight. For the Homolove Winslow area, it is currently 88 degrees. Tonight, mostly cloudy with a low around 57. Southwest wind, 6 to 11 miles per hour with gusts as high as 16 miles per hour. And last but not least, Nevatekweovi Flagstaff, it is currently 81 degrees. Tonight, mostly cloudy with a low around 44. Southwest wind, 6 to 11 miles per hour, becoming light and variable. And that'll do it for your local weather report for this evening. For your national day today, it is National Limerick Day. So if you're into poems, it is National Limerick Day, National Chronic Fatigue Syndrome Day, National Fibromyalgia Awareness Day, International Awareness Day for Chronic Immunological and Neurological Diseases. It is also International Day of Plant Health. So take care of all your plants each and every day. International, Myalgic Encephalo something Awareness Day. And it's also an International Nurses Day, National Anthony Day. So if your name is Anthony, it is your day today. National Hospital Day, National Mental Health Provider Awareness Appreciation Day, National Odometer Day, National For your food portion, it is National Nutty Fudge Day. All right, today is Draconite Dragon. I'm not sure who that is, YouTube star. It's his birthday, along with George Carlin, comedian, Tony Hawk, skateboarder, and Vinny Vinesauce, YouTube star. I'm not sure who half these people are, but it is their birthday, and if you celebrate your birthday today, happy birthday to you. Many more to come. And that'll do it for our evening announcements, so we'll go ahead and get into some Hopi Elder Wisdom here. So enjoy the rest of your evening. We'll be back again with DJ Wet, the one and only, in the morning. He will return. And this morning we had Tawatio Bruce spinning some tunes for you all this morning. I like the variety of music that he gives during the morning. So it's a good way to mix it up. But thank you for listening to KUYI 88.1 FM, Hopi Radio, and 89.1 LPFM Upper Mankapi. 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

0: Pemahapi ya kia kuit aku terkaya ngwa. Nanau, nanau, cokok pe.
1: 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Navajo Technical University will hold its Spring 2026 commencement ceremony on Friday, May 15th at 10 a.m. at the University Wellness Center at the main campus in Crown Point, New Mexico. The event is open to the public. The ceremony recognizes the class of 2026 as they reach an important milestone. Navajo Technical University extends congratulations to this year's graduating class.

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say love, this is Kabaka Prima, the lyrics god, and right now you're listening to Rez Rasta Rhythms on KUII 88.1 FM. You don't know Hope Radio. Kabaka Prima said that, keep it locked. We said that. Okay. Red, gold, and green. Red, gold, and green. Boom.

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0: Pick me
1: 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But, baby...

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0: Hey, this is Chris Kane from the Chris Kane Trio. We got
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0: 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We're from White River, Arizona. We appreciate you guys. Thank you.

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hey, hey, hey, hey, hey, hey, hey, hey, hey, hey, hey, hey, hey, hey, hey, hey, hey, hey, hey, hey, hey, hey, hey, hey, hey, hey, hey, hey, hey, hey, hey, hey, hey, hey, hey, hey, hey, hey, hey, hey, hey, hey, hey, hey, hey, hey, hey, hey, hey, hey, hey, hey, hey, hey, hey, hey, hey, hey, hey, hey, hey, hey, hey, hey, hey, hey, hey, hey, hey, hey, hey, hey, hey, hey, hey, hey, hey, hey, hey, hey, hey, hey, hey, hey, hey, hey

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0: like a goose, I like a girl.
1: Oh, baby, that's the one I like.
0: What's that, honey? Pick you up at 8. And don't be late. But, baby...

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0: Chris Kane from the Chris Kane Trio. We got
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0: 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We're from White River, Arizona, and we appreciate you guys. Thank you.

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Okay, 622 KUI radio station. I talked to the program, and the last one you heard was Rayon Polikoptiwa. Then you heard Elsa Kabu with the blessing and whatnot. So it's 622 now on this great, great Wednesday morning here. And hope you all are waking up to a great morning wherever you are, because it's, man, it's great here. And no sun this morning, so it's pretty good. These clouds are visiting us today, so. With that said, let's all start getting up bed and go on and say our prayers. Say prayers have been said for you by one and only here. So, good morning, good morning. Lumata lau vai, singing in the tamui, ate hai bene. Skuki arik, te wish kush, tua kirima, kuatsi hopa, was stage well. Okay, then we are going with Bucky Preston morning song and Zuniqua burst and Lonesome for You. Alright, then we'll see where it goes here and give me time to get me another cup of coffee.

0: young, what about Chun Kalai?
1: Yeah, to let down a lonesome for you. Good morning. It's 6:30 right now, and we are going with Prayers for Grandparents by Cherie Lumatawayama.

Okay, Matawaima, we pray for grandparents. We are now on our way to some Hopi singers of the Buffalo song.

Okay, on next week going to a butterfly dance song by Todd Hunyama. So 6:36 on this gray Wednesday morning hump day. So time to start getting out of bed. By my ass one time, I sang on the matala away. I am a bank I will be to buy some no one maybe by say pew no away. We can't wait, couldn't I? I'm going to get and we on the side of the Europa. We can't kill me, we are so on next week. Nice up to my king, submit to my okay. So, good morning.

Na sabtima kyan samiti mai bai talong yung ma 6:40 this morning here for your time watchers. If you're on the road, be careful. Remember, be a defensive driver and look out for the other drivers. Traffic's been heavy this morning, so good morning to all the bus drivers and the students on the bus and all your transport drivers. Good morning out there. Our security law enforcement, good morning, and thank you, hospital staff. Thank you very much for doing a great job. And also going out to all our security and our school cooks. Don't forget the cooks. They're already cooking up a storm at the schools, waiting for children. Got breakfast ready. Anyway, we are doing good here, and hope you guys are all tuning in. C-Store, good morning to K Town C Store, Route 2, alrighty, or Kavetsikwi Route, or whatever they call it now. Anyway, good morning to all the Hopi Cultural Center and everybody else that wakes up early to listen to Kui 641. And now we are going with Kalsukekuku about Hopita Wii. Okay, so here we go.

0: Amen.
1: Okay, 6:44 here. That was Kyle Sikakikawi, song there. Hope it's a wee, alrighty. It's a great morning here on Hopi here in northern part of Arizona. Hopi Reservation. And we wish everybody a great, great morning wherever they're listening from. And we're streaming worldwide at KUII.net. And we are on KUII 88.1 FM and also KUII LP 89.1 FM, Makapi. So we are jamming this morning to Tatawi. All right, it's a Tatawi show. And here with you this morning is one and only Randall Molly here, better known as Wit. So good morning. Hope you are getting to a great, great morning there. Hey, you had your tacos yesterday, whatever it took. Taco Tuesday now is Spill of Days. 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
1: 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Hey, now 6:50, Boy Time Watchers, all right. Great Wednesday morning here. We are jamming to some tatawiso. Hey, hope you're all joining me and tapping your feet, motioning or humming along, whatever you're doing, man. Make it a great morning. Hey, start out with tatawi. Okay, and we are going on to a corn dance song by Michael Garcia, Ratimaya, Santana, and we are going on next on, right after that, jumping on into Jemez, New Mexico, with Honoring Our Aunties with Cloud Eagle. All right, so good morning.

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0: Oh,
1: 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All right, and let's do some ID here and then continue.
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Okay, I'm sorry, man. I just had my... Hey, Mike Hobb, anyway. It's a great morning. Hump morning, Wednesday morning here. We are jamming to some good Native American Indian music. So, hope you enjoy the music out there. Coming to you from the little station with the biggest heart. I'm a punk over how like I can talk. I am me by any young moon by his tata, Lena Loma. How they are me by my yes, when the need pet to find us and when I wake him up by Raka Tata, Pil, I will wait. He's we Nanga, he couldn't have why he won't get some young wing and wake on the week of the mail. Or we can make a money we can visit Upin Ponazi, Pupin Ponazi. So with that said, we're coming to you from the northern part of Arizona here, and we are going on to Litters. We ride on Pugwapjuwa.

right, it was Leaders by Ryan, Black Up to okay. Then now 7:14 for the time watchers there. A great, great Wednesday morning. And we are going next to Ramila Cody, all right. Hey, my baby, my child, or I think it's the other way around. My child, my baby, okay. Oh, that's okay, here we go.

Okay, there was a Miller Cody with my child, my baby. All righty. 7:20 is great, great hump morning. May 13, 2026 here, man. These days are flying. Hey, he's getting closer to graduation. Anyway, all those seniors are playing. Hey, anxious for that. Hey, I think they're still on their vacation, on their senior trip, so hope they're enjoying the way out there. Parents, keep it. Hey, call your children and let them know that we're thinking of them all here. And stay safe out there. And oh, everybody that's getting ready for graduation, hey, good luck to all of you. Hey, man, I wish I could make all the graduations, all the receptions, but hey, I can't, so you just have to listen to my tata. Anyway, we are at 7:21 here on this morning. So let's see, song number six coming up here by the Tewa Indian Women Choir, alrighty.

Alrighty, Tammy, well, women's choir all the way from the Okoing Gay. Alrighty. And 7:23, we are going with Tia and Bon Wood with a prayer song there, okay? Alrighty, hope all of you have gone out to say your prayers. But if not, hey, you want to know they said your prayers for this morning, so, and we're trying to play some prayer songs here for you, so, to get your hump day going here. So, good morning to you all.

Okay, prayer song by Tia and Fong Woods. Alrighty, sounding good. And 7:26 here, and we are going to be, let's see, going where? Hey, from the north and from the west, okay. Clark Tanakumba here, and yep, we will jam to this song here, so good morning.

Okay, from the north, from the west, alrighty. That was Clark Tanakumba, and we are now at 7:30 on this great Wednesday morning here, May 13, 2026. And I hope you all are having a great one, like I am here jamming and, drinking some coffee. Alrighty, let's see. Where are we going now, anyway? We're coming to you here from the northern part of Arizona, you know. On KUII 88.1 FM and also KUII LP, Upper Moncopy. And we're streaming around the world at KUII.net, your Native American Public Radio Station, a project of the Hopi Foundation. All right, it is us here, and you are tuning to Tatawi. We want to know here, Randall Molly here, better known as Wit. So, hope you enjoy the music, and I'm doing my best. So we are going to Shavopavi Village with a dear dance song, okay? So let's all be good to our dears out there, our two-legged dears anyway, so good morning.

Okay, there was a Jared's group from Shumopavi, 7:35. A great morning here. Oh, and hope you, all enjoy your morning wherever you are. And we want to thank you for tuning into the Startup program here. So we are going to continue with more jams till 8 o'clock. And 8 o'clock we'll be going over to KNAU. All righty. Oh, if I'm a punk, I'll be going to KNAU and stop by 8 o'clock up until. No, my not like any KNAUOE. We, no matter come, no, pay my punk, I quite a kayuni, kill it, and told him come, try pop up it and carry the poetry or pumping it away with it, and he can walk it. Okay, next up in line is, Shania Manuel with on autumn morning blessing song, alrighty? So good morning.

0: 一条摩尼巴生上麦，神来呀门呀，一打不到了我那块，把你给他们整个 birthday。Alrighty, so man, I wish could I understand all these Native American Indians language, man. But sure, she sent us a blessing song and thank you, Shanae, all the way down to T.O. country. 7:38, alright, they agree, Wednesday morning, right smack in the middle of the work week. So, we put my punk out of the chat and to my life, you need quite quite we.能跟大家一起玩个游戏多了没有没有没有没有没有没有 So shout out going to all you people out there that tune into Tato in the morning. Hey, I'm here every morning, so try to help me out. Except yesterday, I was gone, I was able. Yeah, I went without my love. Anyway, so with that said, we are going on next to Bertram Sabatawa.With Mountain Lion Song, we to hui, alrighty.
1: You are happy pew to hood, the Wayang Nakhitala by Pipu Santa, Obi Pam Tohoning, Obi Mountain, Nika, yeah, sister, get what? You tamay Nakhitam put the way you are, California, nah, Puma Utasin, I'm to a pew by Sunyang, Kunin, my mum.Nyakobin, yanot pumau tuan halai bin ayah yakin ayah mah.

Bertram Sabata wa we mom nine song to ho right. Let's see, we are on our way to Ryan Pulikop to with let's see, what was it? Okay, I know now. Apache Group, alrighty. Okay, here we go.

Alrighty, I guess not. Hey, Ryan was giving me some problems here. Alrighty, I'll get back to you again in a little bit, so we'll see what he comes up with. Okay, there was supposed to be Apache group, but hey, I guess Apaches are quiet. Alrighty. Anyway, we are going on to audio song number one by Leonard Tellesweimer there. So hope you all having a great morning. 743 KYI. Tatawi.

0: Okay, Audrey, song number one by Leonard Teleswama. Good morning, 7:45. Hey, 15 more minutes to get to work. Oh, hey, if you're on your way to work, be careful. Remember, be a defensive driver. Look up with other driver and also our dogs. And I saw some dogs on the roadside already. So, hey, so be careful out there. Man, those dogs can do damage to your car too, man. Man, he was in touch of me, I said, man, okay, anyway, 7:46 here, and we are jamming to Tatawi, and about 15 more minutes to go, and we'll be switching over to KNAU, alrighty, and next we are going to, Messiah Zeptawi by, Perosi Kankakir, so hope you are all enjoying your morning, stop by, get your burrito, egg sandwich, or whatever they have, oatmeal and all the healthy food.
1: Hey.

querida, mas me sai accepti way, okay. Empty ba. Alrighty, so I couldn't get to the phone, so my phone was ringing. Alrighty, 7:50 here, KUI radio station. We are jamming and jamming since 6 o'clock this morning. You guys didn't get missed out on some good songs there, okay? Anyway, it's a great morning here. Make it great for the rest of the day. Greet each other with good, nice, kind words and whatnot. You know what I mean. Anyway, call your honey, honey, once, or your baby, baby, or Riley, or the Mata Lingua, or just give them a hug, a nod to the head, say good morning to somebody out there. Make it a good day for somebody out there, all right? Remember to say your prayers and keep everybody in your prayers today and every day, all righty? So 7:51 here, KUI radio station. So good morning, babe. Anyway, we are going down to Puli now with Clark Tanakumba.

0: Okay, that was Cartanuba. All righty, let's see. Let's try Apache Groove again. See what Ryan maybe is ready to sing now. Well, if not, then we'll find something else.
1: Ah, hey, yo, ah, hey, yo, ah, hey, yo.

Okay, you got it. There was a patch of groove. All right, 7:56 here at KUI Radio Station. Gray, Wednesday morning. Good morning, shout out going out to Lenora Molly. All right, good morning, Musa. And Evelyn Duakaka, my sister, all the way from Colorado. All righty. And good morning to L.S. Schneider. All righty, second Mesa Disco. Hey, I'll get your request out after 8:30, okay? All righty. So we are now at 7:57. Three more minutes and we'll be switching over to KNAU. All right, one more song. All righty. Okay, here we go.

0: Okay, Tewa Hoop Dance. All right, let you in on a little secret here. I used to dance to that song when I was hoop dancing. Hey, back then I had to use hula hoop. So anyway, good morning. It's 7:59 here. KUI radio station, a great Wednesday morning. So hope you all having a good morning, and I want to wish you all the best here. So make everybody's day by saying good morning to somebody or greeting them with nice good words. Okay, so with that said, hey, let's all look forward to graduation. I know, man, everybody bringing those graduation cards. Dig way deep into my pocket, all right? But yeah, I'll be there anyway. So with that said, good morning. We'll be going to KNAU in a bit here.
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0: the chairman of the House Select Committee on China, what should top Trump's agenda? It's Morning Edition from NPR News. Tennessee Republicans say splitting Memphis into three districts gives each a mix of urban, suburban, and rural voters. I'm Michelle Martin.
1: And I'm Layla Faldin. Black clergy fear their community's needs are being sacrificed for a national Republican agenda. Also, education researchers depict a learning recession going back more than a decade. And OpenAI CEO Sam Altman testifies in court defending himself against allegations from Elon Musk in their fight over the AI company's direction. It's Wednesday, May 13th. Stevie Wonder becomes a 76-year-old genius today. The news is next.
2: Live from NPR News in Washington, I'm Corva Coleman. President Trump has arrived in Beijing for a state visit. As NPR's Tamara Keith reports, the welcome he got at the airport is only the beginning.
3: There was a red carpet rolled up to Air Force One, and a military band started playing as Trump appeared at the top of the stairs. Trump was greeted by the vice president of China and 300 Chinese teens in matching outfits who waved small Chinese and U.S. flags in sync while chanting a welcome to Trump. A much larger ceremony is planned for when Chinese President Xi Jinping welcomes Trump at the Great Hall of the People. Trade is on the agenda for the visit, and to drive that home, Trump was joined on the flight over by NVIDIA CEO Jensen Huang and Tesla CEO Elon Musk. Tamara Keith, NPR News, Beijing.
2: Trump's visit comes after a significant trade war between the countries last year. It hurt American farmers and businesses that import and export. Michigan Republican Congressman John Molinar says he's hoping Trump will be able to improve on trust with China.
4: My hope is that the president will have the opportunity to talk about opening up markets in China, but recognize we don't want to sell them our best technologies that could be used by their military against our men and women in the armed forces.
2: He spoke to NPR's Morning Edition. The South Carolina Supreme Court has overturned the murder convictions and the life sentences of former attorney Alec Murdoch in the deaths of his wife and son. The court ruled unanimously that the local clerk of court egregiously attacked Murdoch's credibility and defense. Their opinion said this was done outside the presence of the, quote, outstanding trial judge and attorneys on both sides of the case. The Supreme Court granted him a new trial. The Murdoch murders have drawn international attention, documentaries and books. President Trump is expected to name David Ventrella as the next acting director of the Immigration and Customs Enforcement Agency, or ICE. NPR's Ximena Bustillo has more.
5: Ventrella most recently worked for the department overseeing contracts between ICE and various detention facilities. He previously worked for ICE during the Obama and George W. Bush administrations. He left the agency to work for Geo Group, a private prison company that contracts with the federal government for immigration detention. The selection comes as leadership at DHS, led by new Secretary Mark Wayne Mullen, are looking to shift away from controversial surges of enforcement and build up detention and deportation capacity. Ventrella will inherit a much larger workforce. About 12,000 new employees were added in the last year, and a bigger budget. Congressional Republicans gave ICE $75 billion last summer, about half to spend on detention space. Ximena Bustillo, NPR News, Washington.
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8: Good morning. It's 8:04. I'm Richard Davis with Arizona Public Radio News from Flagstaff. A congressional watchdog found some minors with black lung disease face barriers in getting federal payments for their disabilities. KNAU's Chris Clements reports that rings true to a former coal miner and advocate on the Navajo Nation.
9: Alex Osif is Navajo, Hopi, and Pima, and a former coal miner at the Black Mesa and Kayenta mines. He says the coal companies that are on the hook for paying miners benefits can slow the process down by not providing employment histories.
10: So that's the kind of complications I'm having, proving that the miner did work at a mine for so many years.
9: The lengthy process of applying for benefits is one issue identified by the U.S. Government Accountability Office in a new report. It also found many coal miners have trouble using the health benefits they're entitled to, like when they need money for transportation to doctor's appointments.
10: The program needs to view these operators and continue to make sure that they stand up to their promise to the miner.
9: To help with that issue, the report says the feds need to keep track of the medical coverage coal companies give disabled miners. For KNAU, I'm Chris Clements.
8: Grand Canyon National Park officials say they found the body of a man who'd been missing from the South Rim since last month. On Saturday, search crews recovered the body of Sandarsh Krishna below the South Rim near Verkamp's Visitor Center. Joelle Baird is a Park Service spokesperson.
11: Rescue teams queued into that area based on cell phone digital forensic data, and he was located approximately 250 feet below the rim.
8: Krishna's body was sent to the Coquimbo County Medical Examiner's Office, which confirmed the identity. He was reported missing on April 28th. Coquimbo County officials have released a draft of their newest hazard mitigation plan. It identifies numerous threats to residents, including drought, flooding, wildfire, and winter storms, and outlines ways to reduce long-term vulnerability to communities. The county collaborated with the cities of Flagstaff, Page, and Williams, Tucson, Fredonia, as well as Northern Arizona University. The plan adds threats like excessive heat, climate change, and extended power outages, among others, and lists zoning changes, retrofitting of structures, and other measures to counter the effects. The plan's open for public review throughout the month. This is KNAU, Arizona Public Radio. We now return to Morning Edition at 8:07.
1: It's Morning Edition from NPR News. I'm Leila Fadel.
12: And I'm Michelle Martin. Good morning. Air Force One has landed in Beijing. President Trump is there to talk with China's President Xi Jinping.
1: Their summit will be brief. Expectations are low, but much is at stake in the trade war, and the president is bringing along many of the biggest corporate chief executives in the United States.
12: Our colleague Steve Inskeep is in Beijing for the summit. Hey there.
13: Hi there, Michelle. I'm in the center of this gigantic city, and I'm with NPR's Jennifer Pack, who's based in China, and we're going to talk through the events of this summit that begins shortly. Jennifer, Leila mentioned CEOs. Who's the president bringing here?
14: Well, he's bringing a bunch of CEOs from Boeing,
15: this
14: Cargill.
15: This is KUYI, Community Calendar.
16: Alrighty, good morning. Alright, it's Wednesday. I know you guys are just not getting out of bed, some of you anyway, but anyway, good morning. We've been jamming all morning since 6 o'clock, and I have your community calendar here for you this morning on this great Wednesday morning. Happy morning. Wei, kwa kwei. I happy. Lumata lung wei, nahanta. Ma panka hala, and we sing good way. Kunda, nagi huna tamui. By new Batuya and Matuai, but they were loved by Langpo Pine Potigi. He panted up your endo Maui and Matuai by Basnik Sayawi, one and only. Okay, here's your report for Wednesday. I think it's how you could, May 13, 2026. There, so let's see what's going on here. Okay, for May 13, today, this year, KUYI closure and delay reports for Wednesday, 2023, May 13, 2026. Okay, anyway, it's a great Wednesday morning, and hey, back I have a closure. There's no closure and no delay reports for today, so we're okay, I guess. Alrighty. I noticed from the Hopi Cancer Support Services, there has been a change in the locations of the mammogram clinic, and it will be held on May 13th today, I guess, and 14th at the Hopi Health Care Center. And if you want more information, you can call them at 928-734-1151. Alrighty. And stay tuned to KUII Hopi Radio for closures, outages, severe weather, and emergency updates. Check our social media pages. It's a great Wednesday morning, and there's no closure and no delay reports for today, so we're okay, I guess. Alrighty. I noticed from the Hopi Cancer Support Services, there has been a change in the locations of the mammogram clinic, and it will be held on May 13th.

emergency updates. Check our social media pages, or your social media pages. We're doing on their interruptions. And for additional details, please reach out to our reporting offices, and we appreciate your assistance in sharing this information. Okay, all righty, and let's see what's going on in the community, all right? Okay, the committee of the former BIA police personnel, the retired, the old allowance, will host a 2026 Hopi BIA reunion, officers reunion on May 15 at Tewa Community Center. It'll be starting 1 p.m., so all you old officers are invited with your family, so come on over and join. If you want more information, you can call 928-401-1002. It's going to be a potluck style, but main dish will be provided, so you bring your good food to share, all right. And second Mesa Day School, 6th grade promotion will be held Tuesday, May 19 at 6 p.m. For more information, you can call 928-737-2571. 6th grade, I'll be promoted on Tuesday, May 19, put up in my pen and in my own. I sang out. Hopi Junior Senior High School graduation will be held Thursday, May 21st at 5 p.m. For more information, number to call is 928-738-5111. Alrighty, high school graduation, hey, on your senior trip right now, so go over there and enjoy and celebrate with them. An outdoor country dance will be held May 23rd, beginning at 8 p.m. at the Hunyamtiwa residence. And the Hopi Foundation has the following positions open. All right. They have opening for the Hopi Leadership Program, looking for a program coordinator. And the KYI Hopi Public Radio, we are looking for a station manager. And Nawari Coalition, looking for a program associate and an event coordinator contractor. And the Hopi Foundation, out looking for an associate operations director. And if you want more information on these jobs or positions, hey, give them a call. I have to talk to them in this kingdom. 928-734-2380. Navajo County Elections is also seeking poll workers for the upcoming election in July. For more information, you can call them at 928-524-4062. Hey, let's see what's happening at the Hopi Foundation for the programs. Okay, the Hopi Substance Abuse Prevention Center is hosting a recovery garden planting and Kentucky making event on Wednesday, May 13th. Today, right, starting 8 p.m., so probably already started. I heard that Kentucky popping already. More information is available at 928-734-0300. House calls will be with Hopi Cancer Support Services at 12:30 p.m. He said, "Be no time here, so just keep your."

Dial KYI and won't miss it. And tune in for a new edition of Good News and Gratitude on Friday, May 15th at 9 a.m. And a replay will be at 3 p.m. with Deanna Ortiz. Hey, good morning, Deanna, a foundation boss there. She's a receptionist for Hopi Foundation. 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We'll be coming right back at you, okay? Bye.

0: Okay, let me get this going here, and we can start with our weather for today. It was a nice morning out there. Nice and cool this morning. Cloudy out there. And let me see what Window Rock sky for today. Okay, we are going to Window Rock right now. Window Rock has clear skies, it says, with 68 degrees. All right, let me check that out. They kind of don't sound right. Well, I guess it's right. Well, I don't know, maybe the weatherman is wrong. Anyway, today's Window Rock up into Porty Pines, St. Michael's area. Still, so all people up into Ganado, Wokupakalipo, Kangepe. Today, a slight change of thunderstorms after 3 p.m. All right, let's keep our fingers crossed, sir. And let's see. And it'll be partly sunny with a high near of 83. And it'll be gradually increasing winds up from about 12 to 17 miles per hour in the afternoon. And winds could gust as high as about 25 miles per hour and about a 20% chance of precipitation. Window Rock. Tonight it'll be mostly cloudy, then gradually becoming mostly clear with a low around 45 degrees. So, looking good. Window Rock, Dejonia. Okay, then we go on into Kim's Kennan, Polepe, Punsemaka. Look at this chin up into Jericho. You are the park area, Spider Mound, Bishop. Oh, all right, White Cone. Let's see. Currently sitting at 66 degrees in Kim's Kennan, Polepe area. And parts of Second Mesa, alrighty. Let's see, 66, looking good. Today I'll be mostly sunny with a high near of 81 degrees. It'll be breezy with northwest winds about 6 to 11 miles per hour. And then becoming southwest about 17 miles to 22 miles per hour in the afternoon. And winds will gust its size up to about 33 miles per hour. I could feel no money until by the Nikki 81. I will make a buying bill until I could breeze it down Nikki or Tanino. So I'm hooking up with 33 miles per hour. I will be punish her, okay, we put me up by until partly cloudy with a low on 47. It'll be breezy with winds about 8 to 13 miles per hour, decreasing to about 11 miles per hour. And we should get the size up to 33 miles per hour, so hey, looking good, looking good. We'll make it a great day out there. And then today, second missionary of Mashonda Bishopalabi, up into Corn Rock, Shumopabi, Subi. Currently sitting at 66 degrees also this morning. And it'll be mostly sunny with a high noon of 88 degrees. It'll be breezy with east winds about 6 to 11 miles per hour, becoming southwest, and the afternoon about 23 miles per hour. And tonight you're looking at like 34 miles per hour. And tonight mostly clear skies with a low around 44. It'll be breezy with southwest winds about 23 miles per hour, and decreasing to about 10 miles per hour after midnight. And winds could gust as high as 24 miles per hour tonight. So, that's how it's looking in the Second Mesa area. Then on into Kikosmobi, Kuse Wilige, Ozea, Olaiki, Hunkangi, Pokangi, Kwebi, Oingi, and Coastal Center area, Hoodville, Bakali area. Okay, looking at 66 degrees also this morning. Looking good out there. And today it'll be mostly sunny with a high near 88 degrees. It'll be breezy with southwest winds about 6 to 11 miles per hour, becoming at 9 to 14 in the afternoon, and winds will gust as high as 36 degrees. Tonight you're looking at mostly clear skies with a low around 44 degrees, and it'll be breezy about 23 miles per hour, decreasing to about 10 miles per hour after midnight. So looking good by and suppose me up by 44 Ahauni. And on into western area of the Hopi Reds, alrighty. And 77 degrees there right now, man. Because I tell you, my Kwankanikarai, okay, Munkupi, you're looking at like mostly sunny skies with a high near of 92. It'll be breezy with southwest winds about 5 to 10 miles per hour, increasing to about 18 to 23 miles per hour in the afternoon, and winds could gust as high as up to about 36 miles per hour. And tonight you're looking at mostly clear skies with a low around 47 degrees, southwest winds about 16 to 21 miles per hour, becoming 10 miles per hour in the after midnight. So regardless of the weather, we're going to make it a good one. Just be careful out there. It's going to be hot. So make sure you grab a lot of QE and listen to QE. And tonight, put me on by 47 and out because how many by my novice on the bunker. And we are going down south to Winslow, Arizona. One who look at by you, me, who move over in the back up the way. Patiently, walkie talkie, alrighty. 79 degrees in Winslow. Okay, the wind speed rests out at south with about 6 miles per hour. The barometer is 30.19 inches. The dew point at 29 degrees Fahrenheit. And visibility is 10 miles. And heat index is 78 Fahrenheit at 26. Last day 13. A.M. on Southern Time, 8:05 p.m. Man, all this stuff here, we don't understand half of it anyway. It's 79 degrees anyway, clear skies, just good enough for me. Okay, it'll be mostly sunny with a high near of 91 today, Winslow. West Southings about 7 to 12. Miles per hour becoming southwest, 20 to 25 in the afternoon. And winds could gust the size about 37 miles per hour today. And tonight, Winslow will partly cloudy skies with a low around 47 degrees. It'll be breezy with southwest winds about 8 to 13 miles per hour. They increase into about 6 to 11 after midnight. And winds could gust as high as up to about 34 miles per hour. So that's not any surprise for you. Winslow blowing because it's called Winslow. Alrighty. So where are we going now? Okay. We're going to Flagstaff, Pumping Up in Nevada, Kilo Sunny, Doney Park, Rupatki, Sunset Crate area, down into Grand Falls Loop and Tolani Lake, on down to Kakatsi, currently sitting at 66 this morning. They have clear skies for 66 there. And let's see, today, Flagstaff, you're looking at them. Mostly sunny skies with a near of 78. You'll be breezy with southwest winds about 9 to 14 miles per hour, increasing to about 26 in the afternoon. And winds could gust as high as about 39 miles per hour. And for tonight, you're lucky. Yeah, mostly clear skies with a low around 34 degrees and about 10 to 15 miles per hour becoming light west. So with that said, hey, let's make it a great day for everybody out there. And make it a good one for yourself, okay? Just take care and watch yourself. And you're going to be outside, wear a hat, long sleeve shirt, and drink a lot of water and get into the shade. Take a break once in a while, man. Anyway, with some of these guys that are inside air conditioned, take a break to go outside and get warm. Anyway, it's a great morning here on Hopi at 828. So with that said, we are going to go to the Hopi word of the day, alrighty? Okay, yeah, nobody here, so I'll answer myself. With the Hopi word of the day.
1: 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Well, here Lindrick Lamaya Stewa state the Hopi word, use it in a Hopi sentence, then translate the Hopi word into Pahan Lawai and translate the sentence.
2: Nā nahoi. Nā nahoi. Apart, away from each other in numerous directions. Iwikuru. Puska nana hoi talamti. Iwikuru puska nana hoi talamti. My water jug fell and shattered apart.
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0: 928-737-2255. Okay, Hopi word of the day. Okay. MP with table word. Anyway, it's now 8:30, and hey, thank you for being at work for 30 minutes. Hey, or maybe eating your burrito for 30 minutes. I don't know, but hey, enjoy your morning and be happy out there. Be glad you're at work, and we're also glad that you're at work so that you know you can work for our people. Pai bisuso himo tamala ne uwe mapanga hala kyan kyan tamala yungne. So with that said, he came out with all the men, I'm going to all the yamoe. We thank you, and it's all in thank you, and it's all good. So, it's even Max O'Neill, all righty. Okay, we are going to go with the thought of the day, all right, for you Hopi men out there. We, yeah, even some of you women also have these kinds of thoughts, all righty.
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0: Okay, start of the day there. Hey, so let's get our day going here. Let's see where we're going right now, okay? We're going to the Hopi Elderly Wisdom number 5, alrighty. So, good morning here. It's now 8:37.

0: Okay, that's a thought of the day, and I also heard the Elders of Wisdom number 5. Hey, let's see what the national days are today, okay? Alrighty, let's see if I can get that up here for you. Okay, today is National Frog Jumping Day. Alrighty, all you frogs out there, start jumping around. Maybe we'll get some rain that way. Alrighty, so I'm a punk always. So, alrighty. It's Ali, National Apple Pie Day. Alrighty, hey, good idea for you, you people out there. Alrighty, by a minute, wait a minute, we don't have to give them the idea. They do it by volunteer every day. Okay, it's National Receptionist Day. Alrighty, hey, Deanna, it's your day. Your receptionist down at the foundation. Wishing you a good day. Okay, National Third Shift Workers Day. Yeah, I don't know how shift. We don't work in shifts. Well, yeah, I guess we do. I work morning shift, but I'm not 13. Anyway, let's see. National Crouton Day. All right. I'm the Pompeo, but sell it on Kung Crouton. So, I'm Saktamaita, Kung Crouton, Katamaita, but Hagmuita, okay. Alrighty, then we go to, man, it's Ali. National Fruit Cocktail Day. Ali Pompeo, by Tatsai Mayanta, Pasi, Nitam Nami, Pachinabo, Japanese, Chinese, Okio, by Tankak Fruit Cocktail, Bete. Okay, and what else? Children OFF LN Patriots Day. Okay, May 13th, hey, birthdays. Anybody has a birthday on May 13th? Happy birthday to you, alright. Have a good day, alright. Hey, request for apple pie with candles on there, hey, with a lot of fruit cocktail on top. Anyway, good morning. Those are the national days. So we do our best in enjoying the food. Alrighty. So with that said, hey, make it a great day for everybody out there. It's 8:44 here at KYI Radio Station. Alrighty, and here with you is since this morning, jamming was one and only. Random out here, better known is Wed. Alrighty. I don't know, maybe it might be a holiday or something, but cockpit is and how can I be a tuswaya? But it's tuswaya, oh, yeah, okay. Let's see, I got a request already here this morning for a birthday. All right, this birthday shout out is going to Virginia Savatawa. All righty. It's her birthday today, so wish you a great day, and also, hey, day for apple pie, yeah, alright, the song they requested was Long Hair by Bosch Molly, okay, here we go, good morning, let's enjoy the rest of our time here, and till 10 o'clock, and 10 o'clock, I'll be going to the Native America Calling, alrighty.
1: Oh, oh.

们走走过走呀走，什么那位叫有给那呀。

Okay, I want to shout out, go down to Virginia Sabatawa. All righty. Hey, 850 here at KUI radio station. Want to do a shout out to, good morning, shout out to, hey, Lucian Tankovia. Hey, Lou, good morning. I hope you're having a great morning. Hey, making it great for yourself the rest of the day. And also, hey, morning shout outs going to, all the way to Colorado, to Evelyn, and also, alrighty, I forgot the next one, I have to look it up. Anyway, 851, KUI radio station, and we are jamming, alright. So, with that said, we are going to San Hakam Mosaias Tediwia and Manauhia, alrighty, by Anita and Pearl. Alrighty, here we go.

O'Reilly, that was better on Anita. Good. It's a good Buffalo song anyway. Want to do a good morning shout out to all these people out there. Hey, good morning to Perrin Lumakima, better known as Gallo. Hey, say wishing everybody out there a great, great day and take care of yourselves. Hey, thank you there, Ron O'Reilly. And Gwenda Sal, morning shout out going all the way to Phoenix, Arizona, Beverly Matt. Good morning, Beverly. Enjoy your day. And this one here, Bree David Tuawina. Good morning and thank you for tuning in. And also going out to Dorinda Williams. Good morning, Dorinda. And this one is Lorenzita. Good morning to y'all. Lucian Tangovia waking up also. So, good morning to everybody. Hope your morning is going great here. And glad you're listening to Tata because I'm trying to do my best to bring in some good jams. Alrighty. We pay over my pankahala yani. 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And you mean we think I'm so with that said, let's all have a happy day regardless, you know. Bad things going on, just say our prayers, and we try to say our prayers for everybody to have good days for everybody. So things unexpected happen, so I guess that's what you call life. So let's just all be happy out there and spend time with one another and let each other know how much we care for each other. Okay, then we are going with Ryan, wake up to a song, okay? I don't know which one it is. It's going to be a surprise. Okay.

0: All right, Rayon, look up to there. All right, good song there. Oh, man, excuse me. It's clear my throat. It's been... Okay, anyway, we are at a little bit of ID, okay, before I get in trouble. All right, hold on.
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0: Okay, anyway, had to do an ID, all righty. Hey, and we, let's see, I'm going to do a birthday shout-out to the most beautiful woman here, at least in Polaca, all righty. I hate to say her name because she's Miwi, okay, and anyway, last month, the name of last month is her name, and she's married to my nephew named Pinoys. So, it's going out to Miwi. Happy birthday! I know you're number one around here, so good morning and happy birthday shout out going to her, okay? And I'll play, let's try to come on. Let me see. Okay, I'll find a song to play for anyway. So, with that said, good morning and happy birthday. We are going to Weyakbuli. All righty. Second Mesa Dance Group. Yeah, that'd be a good song for her. She can dance real good. Weyakbuli, too. All righty.

Okay, they just got lazy there. All righty. That was a Wukupumiden. All right, big headdress butterfly den song. Yeah, a long title, huh? Anyway, so that was going out to our Milwi. I guess I can call her name now. Or she told me to give me permission. So good morning. Shout out to April Benoist. All right. I could just picture out there dancing with her Sumiviki and throwing and getting more. And all right. Anyway, 909. We are going to Comanche song with Zuni Tribe. Good morning, Zuni. Hey, you guys like to listen to our radio station over there. Good morning, Zuni.

OK, Zuri, Comanche, Comanche, alrighty. We are jamming till 10 o'clock, and 10 o'clock we'll be switching over to KNAU. Correction on that. Native American calling, sorry about that, Sean. Okay, let's see. Sean Spruce there. We are going to go with Hunt. Okay, H-U-N-T, all right. Mach, that way, I guess, all righty. By Michael Garcia out of Tamaya, Santa Ana, New Mexico. So here we go with Michael. Comanche, Comanche, alrighty. We are jamming till 10 o'clock, and 10 o'clock we'll be switching over to KNAU. Correction on that. Native American calling, sorry about that, Sean. Okay, let's see. Sean Spruce there. We are going to.

0: Okay, Michael Garcia there with Hunt. Alrighty, sounding good, 9:14 here, KY radio station on Tatawi program, ABC. Yeah, and it's 6 o'clock this morning. Let's see, we are better do underwriting here. Okay, a little bit of underwriting right on.
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0: All right, okay, now next to Cornet number 3 by, Cloud Eagle. These guys are a Hey Mass, New Mexico, Guatopa.

0: Okay, Cloudy Go with this Cornet song there already. Hey, this song kind of reminds me about, you know how babies, we do Hopi baby talk to some of our kids. Don't bother them. They ang tzi, they said when you say a little bark, ang tzi. And then when you tell you when try to walk, tza tza, tza tza, okay, to turn the poor bark. Anyway, we learn, so we mama and we tata all the time, and we don't like to play with chichi. Alrighty, 9:19 here. Alrighty, let's see, alright, another underwriting here.
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0: All righty, a little bit on the riding there. Okay, 9:20. All right. I don't know, it seems like this clock just stopped here and I've been moving now. So I kind of lost some of my... My playlist here, hold on, let me see what's coming up next. Okay, we just heard the Cloud Eagle with the cornet, so we're going to bingo song. Yeah, to all you bingo players, alrighty. So this is probably what your kids think of you too, alright. So listen real good. Okay, bingo song by Shereen Lamatawaima.

Alrighty, how many of you sus and mamas and aunties are guilty about this song? Hey, so si ba ngasa si ba tayong panis bingo kito takpayan ni si ba muso. Anyway, so pa'y mapangkani kaya haray kaya bingo lai wani pa'y sangomang ni si ba yung mga. So 924 here KUI radio station. We are going on to a cornet song. Oh no, we're not. Oh yes, we are. We're going to cornet song by Elsie Gakakir. So good morning, 924.

Okay, there was an accordion song. That was a Comanche song. All righty. Titled Corn Song, I guess. So, my bad. Okay, pain pihinta. 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Yeah, pain pin sitse pantang hinta ma. Anyway, Grass Dance coming up by Blue Thunder. All righty. Pain ma pangkai kumata kayi ngayi sin pai. 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I bring my panga hala kya kyang te kha yung ni. So with that said, we are going with Blue Thunder Grass Dance.

guys, that was Pretty Thunder with the President song. All right, we are going on to down south. All righty, Salt River, Arizona. Hey, Skakadik. All righty, we are going with Earl Ray. All righty, and the title of the song is Hummingbird Song. Yeah, man, all those hummingbirds are coming around now. Trying to get their beak on me because they say I'm sweet. Sugar anyway.

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Pima country down there, all right. Then we are going next with Ed Tay, all right. Old Navajo singer, all right. He's going to be singing the Table Turtle Dance song.

Okay, Edna T there, all right. Hey, 937 here at KUII radio station. Good. About like what? 16 more minutes or so to go with some jamming. So we are going next with a beauty song. Okay, throw that in there, and we like play all kinds of music, and everybody likes all different kind of music, so I'm trying my best here. Here we go.

a pretty song. All righty, happy birthday song. So, hey, what's going on to you, whoever has a birthday today? So, with that said, 9:40, here about 20 more minutes, and we'll be going to Sean's Brewing Center. Or I don't know who's going to be on today, but it's Native America Calling, so... And let's see, we are going to the Pala Powwow, recorded in 2014. Okay, with Wild Crew. All right, I haven't heard these guys in a long time. So here we go, Wild Crew.

Alrighty, wow, crew there. Alright, sounding good, sounding good. Alright, we are now at 9:44 for you time watchers. In case your appointment is at 9 o'clock, you better hurry. Just kidding, anyway. Let's see. 9:44, and we are going with The Purple and Yellow Corn Is My Mother. Alrighty, so there we go, Mr. Chalakongba.

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Clark and Kumba, all right. 9:48 here at KUI radio station. This is coming to you from the Leadiest radio station with the biggest heart. Hey, that's us all the way out here in Hopi Reservation, northern part of Arizona. Been jamming to you with good Native American Indian music called Tatawi. All right, and here with you this morning, one and only Randall Molly here, better known as Wit. So, just about a few more minutes to go, and we'll be at 10 o'clock switching over to Native America calling. We, I don't know what Sean Spritz gonna be, but somebody will be there. All right, well, let's see, where are we going now? Okay, we'll go with it a little bit of Ed Najee with some trotting songs. Yeah, I'm going to trot down the hallway and maybe get a cup of coffee.

It's a tea, Navajo singer, all righty. Hey, 952, and let's see, oh boy. Oh, Moses, how about the hour later? We're going with MNC, Pueblo Style by Claudio, all righty.

Okay, Cloud Eagle there with a Southern style, alrighty. Sounding good here, and I hope you guys enjoy the music this morning. I try my best to bring you the best, they're all good, but I try to pick out ones that I think you guys would like to listen to. And if you kind of disagree with me, you can call in and let us know what kind of songs you want me to play in the morning, because it's your radio station and I want to keep you happy out there. And I do my best here, and I get up early to be here with you so that it can help you start your day off right. So we appreciate it. Yeah, let me know what kind of songs you are listening to so I can keep you happy out there. I know sometimes I get up early in the morning and I'm happy because maybe you already made me some good stuff to eat. So anyway, making me more happier by giving me ideas of what kind of songs you want to hear. So I'm going to go to the house and I'm pasal tu kaya tahun ni kaya naon naon apa ancak pelman saya jaya aku ia payah pun melayu na yang hit senama pasin tata uji tenan bu yang nak nak pun payah 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Let you know that I enjoy my morning and I hope you enjoy the music so we can do it tomorrow again. Alrighty, come on at 6 o'clock and jam. So, mapai ubi hala kya kya ni. So, with that said, I'm signing off here. This is one and only here, Rando Mali here, better known as Wet. Okay, also, my Hopi name is Abatoya, and in Tewa you say Potege, so that's me. Alrighty, you see me out there. Hey, try to call me by my open name. Yeah, anyway. So here we go, 5950. You all have a great, great day. Good day. Alrighty. Akim Nava Samui. Sangir Boy.

making global headlines after an outbreak on a cruise ship. The medical establishment's response to the outbreak can trace its roots to the original identification of the disease among Navajo citizens more than three decades ago. We'll find out how the current outbreak is related to hantavirus infections that remain a threat in a handful of tribal communities and how public health officials work to contain it. That's coming up right after the news.

0: This is National Native News. I'm Jill Freitas. A senior Indigenous banker in Canada cautions the Canadian government to keep Indigenous consultation at the forefront for major projects. As Dan Karpinchuk reports, he also says there is interest from Indigenous leaders in taking part in those major energy projects.
1: Recently, Canadian Prime Minister Mark Carney repeated his plan to fast-track major energy projects in Canada. Last week, he said Ottawa would build quickly and, quote, in the right way, in consulting with Indigenous and provincial partners. But some of those leaders have been critical, fearing that the process of consultation will be rushed and their concerns would be brushed aside. Carney's government wants to change parts of environmental law to make it easier to build a pipeline to the West Coast, along with other energy projects. Bill Lomax is the president and CEO of the First Nations Bank of Canada.
2: We're seeing more business acquisitions happening, joint ventures happening with companies that are servicing, let's say, a pipeline. That kind of thing is just really taken off. We've seen our business grow. We're really a reflection of our clients, and their success leads to our success.
1: Lomax says the bank's commercial business was growing by 10% a year, but in the past year, it's been 26%. He says that shows how much Indigenous businesses are becoming involved, but he warns that the opportunity for their approval is there if the consultation is done right.
2: You need to engage with the nation early on and let them know what you're thinking about, have them participate, and have them be part of the plan.
1: Lomax says even though some Indigenous communities will be against some projects, he believes that there are many more that would be ready to move and move quickly. The First Nations Bank of Canada is an Indigenous-owned national bank. Its mission is to serve Indigenous people, nations, and businesses. For National Native News, I'm Dan Karpinchuk.
0: This summer, the Alaska Native Language Center will publish a novel retelling Rudyard Kipling's The White Seal, the only Jungle Book story set outside India on St. Paul Island in the Bering Sea. Two artists from the Pribilof Islands retell the story through the perspective of a young Indigenous protagonist named Sergei. KUCB's Maggie Nelson has more.
3: Garrett Pletnikoff is the co-author of the new young adult chapter book, Sergei and the White Seal. The story is an adaptation of one in Kipling's Jungle Book, The White Seal, published in 1894, and actually names Pletnikoff's great-great-great-grandfather as a main antagonist. Kipling portrays Pletnikoff's ancestors through a disparaging colonial lens, as unclean murderers of the innocent marine mammals. Pletnikoff says this adaptation is a chance to tell a different story, to portray the Unangan community and the seals as partners instead of enemies, as Kipling wrote them.
4: The White Seal includes violent descriptions of seal harvesting, but Kipling never mentions that these harvests were not done by Unangan free will. The Unangan people of the Pribilof Islands were subjected to forced labor.
3: Hannah Zimmerman co-authored the book with Pletnikoff. She says they were inspired by Unangan lore and mythology and decided to name their main character after a spiritual leader from the Aleutian chain, Sergei Savorov.
5: It's a story of Sergei, who discovers that he's a shaman, and he has this, you know, magical ability to talk to animals. And he discovers his purpose as a conduit between the animal world and the human world.
3: Zimmerman says they used Sergei's role as a shaman to talk about elements, like how colonization wiped out certain Indigenous practices.
5: When we read the book to fourth and fifth graders in the fall, I'll never forget how at the end of the book, one of the fifth grade students came up to me. He was like, I didn't know Aleuts could be superheroes.
3: Sergei and the White Seal is now available through the University Press of Colorado's website. Reporting for KUCB, I'm Maggie Nelson.
0: And I'm Jill Freitas.
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9: This is Native America Calling. I'm Sean Spruce. An outbreak of an infectious disease aboard a cruise ship has thrust the hantavirus into the global spotlight. Hantavirus infections remain rare, with only about 1,000 cases reported in the U.S. in more than 30 years. Some of you listening will recall that what the world knows about the illness started in 1993 on the Navajo Nation. After struggling to identify the dangerous respiratory illness, medical researchers gained crucial insights from Navajo elders, noting that traditional oral histories had long associated spikes in deer mouse populations driven by rainfall patterns with deadly disease. That knowledge directly informed the scientific discovery of what we know now as the Sin Nombre virus. In this hour, we discuss the recent hantavirus outbreak along with its unique indigenous connections. You can join our conversation with your questions or comments by calling 1-800-996-2848. Well, you remember about that time 30-plus years ago with the hantavirus. Let us know. The number again, 1-800-99-NATIVE. Joining us now from Albuquerque, New Mexico, is Dr. Stephen Bradfew. He is an associate professor in the Center for Global Health at the University of New Mexico School of Medicine, Department of Internal Medicine. Dr. Bradfew, welcome to Native America Calling.
10: Thank you. Thank you for having me on.
9: Joining us from Santa Fe, New Mexico, is Dr. Erin Phipps. She is the New Mexico State Public Health Veterinarian. Dr. Phipps, good morning and welcome to the show to you also.
11: Good morning. Thank you for having me on.
9: And joining us from Lubbock, Texas, is Dr. Victoria Sutton. She is a distinguished horn professor at Texas Tech University School of Law. She is Lumbee. Dr. Sutton, you've been on the show before. Welcome back.
12: Thank you so much. Good to be with you.
9: It's good to have all of you on this show. And Dr. Bradfew, I'm going to begin with you. This recent hantavirus outbreak on a cruise ship, it's making big headlines. The question on everyone's mind, is it a serious threat to the public at large right now?
10: I think it's a really important question. There's no doubt that it's a dangerous virus. The best thing about this particular instance is that even though this virus can spread person to person, that's the only hantavirus known to spread person to person, it does not spread very well. So typically it spreads when people are in, you know, very close contact, such as sharing a bed, the virus, or, sharing food, things like that. The virus, is present in saliva and oral fluids, but it does not spread rapidly like COVID or flu. The largest outbreak of this virus that we've known, occurred in Argentina. And it was 34 people were infected over a period of 2 months. But once they found out what was happening, public health officials were able to isolate sick people and limit transmission. So it's a dangerous virus, but it doesn't spread very well. So I don't have any concerns for a global pandemic.
9: Okay. What is the reason then for quarantine passengers? And what do we know about how that process is being facilitated?
10: Yeah, so by the time you get infected to the time you show symptoms, it's also known as the incubation period, for this virus is usually a couple of weeks, but it can be as many as several weeks. So what we don't want to have happen is someone to have been exposed and infected, but they're not sick yet, and so they get released and they get to go home and interact with people, and then they become sick where they can transfer the virus. The idea is to keep people isolated until we know that they don't have the virus and they won't be able to transmit it to others. And since that virus can stay in your body a long time before you have a disease, up to several weeks, it's good to be cautious on that front.
9: So is it possible that those people could be quarantined for an extensive period of time?
10: That is a possibility.
9: Okay. Doctor, New Mexico has more hantavirus cases than anywhere else in the United States. How is that strain different from the Andes virus that you mentioned earlier?
10: Yeah, so Sin Nombre virus, as you had mentioned, is the first known hantavirus in the North, South, or Central America that was discovered on the Navajo Nation in 1993. It has a very similar disease syndrome to the Andes virus, but the Andes virus is found primarily in Argentina and Chile. They both are very similar in the disease that they cause and in the fatality rate and how clinicians will try to treat them if they're infected by supportive care and some other measures. But they differ in the fact that the Sin Nombre virus in North America is not known to spread person to person. There's another virus, choclovirus, in Central America that causes a similar syndrome. But again, Andes in South America is the only one we know that can transmit person to person, even though it doesn't do it very efficiently.
9: Okay, now the last time that hantavirus made international headlines was when movie star Gene Hackman's wife died from it near Santa Fe, not very far from where you are now. These high-profile incidents, do they help or do they hurt efforts to inform the public?
10: I think that's a really good discussion point. It's good to bring awareness about these viruses because we like to tell people, look, if you come across rodent-infected areas, here's, you know, you can properly disinfect and clean it up. Don't sweep stuff up. Look at the CDC website, the New Mexico Department of Health website.

0: I believe the good doctor will be able to talk a bit more about this, but there are measures for supportive care. Basically, the virus infects the blood vessels in the lung, causes the lung to become leaky, or the blood vessels to become leaky so that fluid from the blood goes into the lung. So you have a decrease in your ability to put oxygen in your blood. You have your blood pressure drops and your heart goes into overdrive to try to compensate, and that can lead to severe disease. So things like regulating fluid intake and try to stabilize blood pressure, providing oxygen, and then there's a heart-lung machine that can be used in severe disease that oxygenates the blood and takes the pressure off your heart. So those are the sorts of things that are done. And we like to try to inform individuals that the earlier you can get diagnosed, the more clinicians can do to try to regulate the disease.
1: Thank you, Dr. Bradfew. Dr. Aaron Phipps is also on the show today, New Mexico State Public Health Veterinarian. And Dr. Phipps, because hantavirus is closely associated with rodents, we wanted to hear about the deer mouse, which can be a carrier in New Mexico. How prevalent are they in the wild?
2: Mm-hmm. They are quite common in the wild, and that is the primary reservoir of the C. nombre virus, which is the virus that circulates here in New Mexico. Interestingly, hantavirus does not make these rodents ill. They can carry it without showing any symptoms, but then it can be excreted in their urine, their droppings, and their saliva.
1: How do people know if they have deer mice nearby?
2: Well, deer mice can be difficult to distinguish on site compared to some other species of mice, but they are common, especially in more rural areas of New Mexico. They don't prefer urban environments, so they prefer more rural environments. But of course, here in New Mexico, a lot of people live in rural environments, which is where we see most of the exposures occur around people's homes or workplaces.
1: What about elsewhere in the U.S., Dr. Phipps?
2: C. nombre virus does not circulate nationwide. There are deer mice present throughout the U.S. There are some other types of hantaviruses that have been found in other areas of the U.S., but they are quite rare.
1: And why do you think that is?
2: You know, that's a good question. I don't have a good question for you, a good answer for you for that in terms of why we see more C. nombre virus compared to the others.
1: Okay. Now, I'm sure many of the people listening today are thinking, geez, you know, how do I know if I'm near a deer mouse habitat? What are some best practices with regard to safety? What's your advice for anyone listening, whether they're worried about their backyard or maybe they live on a ranch or a rural area like you described earlier?
2: Yeah, so when we talk with members of the community and the public who are concerned about possible exposure, because it can be difficult to determine the exact type of mouse, we generally look at it in terms of preventing rodent exposure, because if one species of rodent can get in the house, probably a deer mouse could as well. We do have information on our website that goes into detail about how to exclude rodents from your house. So a deer mice can enter a building through an opening as small as a dime. So they can get in very small cracks. So if people notice mice or signs of mice, like if they see droppings inside their house, we recommend that they inspect the walls and areas for places where rodents might be able to enter, and then to seal those up. We also recommend taking precautions when you're cleaning up rodent droppings or urine or rodent nests, either in your house or in an outbuilding like a shed or a garage. Often it's not practical to rodent-proof some of those areas. Our recommendations start with first opening any doors and windows, especially if a building has been closed up for some period of time. For example, after winter, if you're going into a shed for the first time, open up the doors and any windows for at least a half hour, and that ventilation will help dilute if there's any virus in the air. Next, we recommend using a 10% bleach solution or any disinfectant and

0: spraying any rodent droppings or rodent nesting materials with that to get it very wet.
1: Okay.
0: And let it sit for at least 5 minutes. That will help. Oh, go ahead.
1: I'm sorry, Dr. Briggs. We have to take a short break, but we'll come back, and I'll let you finish with regard to tips and safety precautions for our listeners. And stay with us, folks. We're going to continue our conversation on the other side.

0: states are already making moves to eliminate minority voting districts following the U.S. Supreme Court's decision that crippled the Voting Rights Act. Native voting rights advocates are closely watching ongoing efforts to redraw state electoral maps and working to preserve Native voices as the midterm elections draw near. We'll hear more on the next Native America Calling.
1: Trickster Cultural Center, an authentic first voice of Native American cultural arts, invites community to the 2026 Summer Youth Powwow, rooted in the Native Good Life teachings of community, responsibility, culture, and connection. 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TricksterCulturalCenter.org supports this show.

0: Thank you for listening to Native America Calling. I'm Sean Spruce, and we're talking about hantavirus today. Some passengers from a cruise ship full of world travelers remain quarantined because of a hantavirus outbreak. And today we have public health experts on our show to discuss the virus strain and its connection to the version identified on the Navajo Nation 3 decades ago. Currently, we have Dr. Aaron Phipps on the line, New Mexico State Public Health Veterinarian. And Dr. Phipps, we have some other guests on the show, but I wanted to give you a chance to summarize those safety tips that you were providing with regard to deer mouse populations in New Mexico communities.
1: Yes, thank you. Yeah, so just to wrap up, we do recommend spraying any droppings or nesting materials with disinfectants, and then using gloves and perhaps a mask. Use paper towels to clean them up. Never sweep or vacuum up any rodent droppings because that can potentially kick any virus up in the air where it might be easier to breathe in.
0: Dr. Phipps, this is a question I have on a personal level. Any tips for during pinon picking season with regard to getting out there? I'm just curious. That's something my family's often engaged in.
1: Right, absolutely. So deer mice can absolutely be found in areas, you know, with those pinon seeds. They find them delicious. So I think being aware of the risk, looking for signs of rodents nearby, we do find that the highest risk of hantavirus transmission tends to be in poorly ventilated areas like closed-in sheds. However, there is a risk even in the outdoors. So I think being aware of that risk is important, although it's difficult to eliminate that risk entirely.
0: All right. Thank you, Dr. Aaron Phipps. Let's move on now to Dr. Victoria Sutton at Texas Tech University School of Law. And Dr. Sutton, this is interesting. You wrote a Substack about how the Andes virus, which we were discussing a bit earlier, is reminiscent of what happened on the Navajo Nation back in 1993. What do you remember hearing about that outbreak?
2: Yes, hi. Thank you for having me back again. And I'm so glad that you're talking about this topic because when we hear the mainstream news accounts of this, they don't really remember the broader context of how these investigations unfolded. And the hantavirus investigation in the Four Corners region was really one of the best examples that shows how traditional ecological knowledge can contribute to Western science in doing these investigations. When CDC was stumped about what was going on there, and it was still called a mystery illness, they finally decided we should probably go talk to the elders after being urged to do so. And yes, I remember this was unfolding in 1993, and I was watching this because I had begun writing in this field of biosecurity law and since wrote a couple of books on it, on that field. And I was watching this unfold and how interesting it was that once they spoke to the elders, they revealed a lot of really interesting information that was known from tradition, information that had been gathered over centuries, maybe even a millennia. In dealing with this. So there were some real characteristic things that they were able to identify that put it all in context and helped them actually solve the mystery illness.
0: Dr. Sutton, this is inspiring to hear in this relationship between Western science and traditional science that was so beneficial during the hantavirus outbreak in New Mexico 30 years ago. Do you think some of that knowledge should be applied to this Andes virus we're talking about now?
2: Yes, absolutely. And if we've learned anything, we should have learned to also talk to the elders. And what really triggered my thinking about this is they believe that the Andes virus was picked up in their port of call in Ushuaia, Argentina, which the whole region is endemic to Andes virus. But the government officials are saying, yeah, but we don't have it in this region very much. But I bet if you talk to the elders, you might get a different story. For example, one of the things that is happening now was also happening during the hantavirus mystery illness in the Navajo Nation in 1993. There was also a strong El Nino effect, which means, as you know, warmer climate, more moisture, more pine nuts or piñons, pine nuts, the English name for the nuts that the mice eat, and more mice and more exposure. We're having a record-breaking El Nino right now, and I'll bet if you talk to the elders of many of the indigenous tribes in that country, and there are many, many different communities and tribes. The Guarina, for example, is one you might know or familiar with. And to ask them, what do you think this, why did this happen? And then by doing that, you can put it in context and maybe be more prepared for it, prevent other people from getting it in Argentina. If in fact that is where it originated, which is what it looks like now. So yes, they definitely should include that investigation. And normally CDC sends their epidemiologists, but this also suggests they should be sending their anthropologists as well to go and try to use anthropologists to have a code of ethics in how to approach and talk to tribal people. And hopefully that all the that will come of that is that ability to talk to people about what's going on there in a way that will contribute to this investigation. And I think it would be immensely helpful if they would do that and learn from the 1993 case.
0: Right. Yeah. Dr. Sutton, you're also the director of the Center for Biodefense Law and Public Policy. Is there any concern about the Andes virus being weaponized? And if so, what does the disease need to have or what components should it present in order to be a candidate for weaponization?
2: Well, that's a really good question because the initial thought is, wow, it has high mortality rate of as much as 50%, which is would seem like a very effective weapon. But the fact is, you need more than just a high mortality rate. You need it to be able to be delivered effectively, and you need it to be able to stick around long enough to infect a lot of people. So the delivery device is an infected human, and just like smallpox, is not the greatest weapon because you need to be able to walk around a long time to be able to spread it. And with hantavirus, as you've seen, it acts very quickly and people become sick very quickly, so sick that they're not walking around and spreading it. So it doesn't make the best weapon because of that, even though it has a high mortality rate. So that is a different way of looking at it, but That's why I think professionals, public health professionals, are not so worried about it spreading, and certainly not being a great bioweapon.
0: All right, thank you, Dr. Victoria Sutton, Distinguished Horn Professor at Texas Tech University School of Law. Our next guest joins us now from Gallup, New Mexico, Dr. Jonathan Irilu. He is an Indian Health Service Infectious Diseases Physician, and he is indigenous from the Ongami Nagu in Nagaland, India. Dr. Irilu, hello and welcome to Native America Calling. It's a pleasure to have you on the show today.
3: Thank you so much.
0: Now, sir, you have been on staff at the Gallup Indian Medical Center since 1994 during the hantavirus outbreak we're talking about today. What do you remember from that time?
3: I was actually a infectious disease fellow and chief resident at a teaching hospital in Boston, and I heard about this virus that was causing severe illness in this area. And I decided based on that to join the Indian Health Service and came out for a job interview. And I worked under Dr. Bruce Tempest, who was the first clinician to recognize this syndrome, and learned to have great respect for this virus and learned to work with my patients to keep them safe.
0: Well, tell me more about some of those early discussions then between medical staff and other stakeholders, because, again, it was just such a mystery at the time. I remember it. I was in my 20s. I remember my sister was living up in Four Corners at the time, and there was panic all over.
3: Yes, you're right. I arrived approximately a year after the initial time period, but there was still a lot of fear in the community. And the Navajo Nation did an excellent job of educating the public, teaching about how to stay safe, how to recognize if you're symptomatic with the initial symptoms, and get care early so you can make an early diagnosis and avoid running into trouble later on. So really collaboration between healthcare professionals and tribal public health officials was key in getting people aware and working to save lives together.
0: And now reflecting back 3 decades worth of knowledge, experience, research, how has treatment changed over those years with regard to hantavirus?
3: So we did not know to handle it at the very beginning. Now we have a really strong sense of how to handle it. So for diagnosis, we look for patients who are sick with the prodrome. That's the illness before the big crash, before the cardiopulmonary syndrome that was already referred to. And we like to ask people questions about their exposure to mice, but only about half of folks will actually have a mouse exposure. And we ask them about really important symptoms, not about the lungs or the heart, but initially it's all about things like fever, muscle ache, and gastrointestinal symptoms like bellyache, vomiting, or diarrhea. When we see that, we immediately want to get a blood test. Very simple test can be done in any hospital in the area. And if that shows a dropping platelet count or rising hematocrit, that's a red blood cell count, the doc has a tip-off that something could be going on. When we get those kind of findings, we like to get them referred to a place like the University of New Mexico, where our colleague has already addressed us, and to get them to a place where they have these the critical care machines like the ECMO machine that he referred to earlier on. So it's really important to make an early diagnosis and get folks transferred from a rural place up to a higher level of care where they can get the special care they need.
0: All right. Dr. Irlu, how often do you treat people for hantavirus in the Gallup area? Is it still present?
3: Yes, you ask a very good question. It really depends on the El Nino weather cycle. Our colleagues at UNM looked at the rodent populations, and in very wet winters and springs, you see a surge in the population of the deer mouse. And when that happens, up to about a quarter of the mice will have viremia, meaning they're infected. They're not sick. They carry it, and then they can transmit it to people. So we worry about wet years in the El Nino cycle and when the spring grasses grow. And we're especially, looking to that as a tip-off that we could be running into troubles.
0: Dr. Irlu, what is the risk that we could see another hantavirus outbreak in New Mexico similar to what happened in 1993? And are there plans in place in the event of such an outbreak?
3: Yeah, I don't think there is a risk for a special big surge like what was noticed early on, because people are so aware now. My patients that I see every day in clinic are really careful about keeping their homes clean. They as mentioned earlier by Dr. Phipps, they have their houses rodent proof, packing things like steel wool into crevices or cracks in the walls to keep the mice out. People are really attuned to it. So I don't think we're going to have a big outbreak, but people still need to have a basic constant, preparedness. For instance, what do I have? I have 4 mouse traps in my garage to keep safe. And we all should be in the area where people are at risk with hantavirus transmission. It's real important to kind of keep that mindset open. Just be constantly prepared, but not fearful and worried. I don't think there's going to be a big outbreak.
0: Okay, I'm glad you mentioned that, Dr. Irlu, with the mouse traps, because I always have mouse traps in my house, especially when it starts getting colder and they start trying to get into houses and things like that. I have them in my crawl space, in my attic. Let's say you come across a dead mouse in a mouse trap. any special precautions to disposing of those remains?
3: Yes, it's really important not to go in there with a big broom and a vacuum and one of those big shop vacs and blow dust all over the place. That's super risky. As mentioned by Adrian Phipps, you want to open the space, leave it open for at least 30 minutes, and then go in there wearing gloves with a plastic bag to dispose of the trap, spray with 10% bleach to kill the virus, okay. And then place the trap and the rodent into the Ziploc bag and immediately dispose of it. That's the safest way to do it. It's pretty common practice for people to wear some kind of protection, like a face mask. I personally use N95s. Maybe that's overkill, but that's what I do.
0: All right. Thank you. I also want to ask you about the plague, bubonic plague, because I know we have seen cases in New Mexico, and that's another very alarming infectious disease. Is that still around, and do we see any correlation between that and hantavirus?
3: It's still around, but we don't see it with the same cyclicity. It's transmitted to humans through flea bites from the prairie dogs primarily, but also the rock squirrels, which live in this area. And a person would not worry about healthy-looking prairie dogs. It's when you have a prairie dog colony die-off where you suddenly lose a whole population that there are hungry fleas that are looking for a meal, and they might come to a human. So folks need to be careful about avoiding prairie dogs. And if they get the flea bites, they need to be really, really aware of the febrile illness, the bubo, the swollen groin or, you know, armpit lymph node. And then sometimes, rarely, when it spreads to the lung, the pneumonic plague with a cough. But this is something where if you have the flea bite, then get a big node and fever and feel sick, get into care immediately. You don't want to put this off. It's a very rapidly progressive illness.
0: Dr. Jonathan Irilu, Indian Health Service Infectious Diseases Physician, joining us from the Gallup Indian Medical Center in Gallup, New Mexico. We're going to take another short break. We'll come back, and we also have a fifth guest today who's going to join us, Dean Seneca, who is the CEO of Seneca Scientific Solutions Plus. He's often a contributor to Native America Calling with regard to public health issues such as we're discussing today. So folks, stay with us, and check us out on social media, Facebook, Instagram, Blue Sky and Threads, if you would like to comment with regard to today's show. Maybe you remember that outbreak in 1993. If so, you can share that on our social media platforms.
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0: Hey, oh.
1: We're glad you're with us today on Native America Calling. We're talking about hantavirus and tackling infectious diseases today. How does your community keep tabs on certain infectious diseases? You can share your insights on our social media platforms like Facebook and Instagram. Joining us now from New York is Dean Seneca, CEO of Seneca Scientific Solutions Plus and an adjunct professor at the School of Public Health and Health Professions at the University at Buffalo. He is Seneca. Dean, welcome back to Native America Calling. How you doing?
2: Hey, thanks for having me. How are you?
1: I'm doing well. Thank you for asking. And let's bring this topic now more focused on our issues as Native American people. Why are we disproportionately affected by hantavirus?
2: Well, I think that there's a lot of reasons. One, you know, we do have a major housing problem, overcrowding in our homes throughout all of Indian Country. And our housing conditions are not the best, you know. In many cases, they're very old and dilapidated. And, you know, when you have a housing situation like this, overcrowding as such, you know, it's really hard to protect from rodents and infestation, you know. So that's one, I think, a major issue. And then the other is that, you know, we do have many pre-existing conditions. We have high rates of, you know, heart disease and stroke, a lot of respiratory issues. We have a high smoking population. All of these things, you know, make us very susceptible to a virus like this and, you know, could easily make it deadly, you know, because we do have a lot of these pre-existing health conditions. So, you know, those two things come to mind right away.
1: Dean, in the event a Native American person does get hantavirus, do we have any data with regard to survival rates?
2: I don't know of any. And I do wanted to say that I was, I do want to say that the previous speakers were all excellent. I do want to put a shout out to Dr. Ben Mineta, who was a Navajo physician and epidemiologist during that first outbreak. And, you know, he was the person that, you know, really alerted the fact that, you know, our CDC, our best scientists in the country, really didn't know what was going on. But it was our traditionalists, our traditional healers, knew that, you know, that there was a lot of rain, overpopulation of deer mice, and that overpopulation, them living like that, makes them venomous, like what was said, and, you know, susceptible to the virus. So I wanted to throw that out there. But, you know, I don't know of any recent data of our Native people getting hantavirus. And overall, like the others have said, you know, I don't think that this is a virus that we have to really put a lot of public alarm to. I do feel strongly that we will, through contact tracing and other mechanisms, really contain any spread of this virus. And I really do think we should all be okay. But I do like the proactive approaches to, you know, addressing infestation, you know, trapping rodents and so forth. Those are all very important steps to, you know, stay healthy.
1: Thanks, Dean. I'm glad you mentioned Dr. Ben Mineta. I remember Dr. Mineta used to come to provide student presentations at the University of New Mexico back when I was still in school there, so it's good to hear that name again. Now, okay, so you mentioned, you know, the survival, you know, again, like this current crisis that we're in or what we're reading in the headlines, are people getting unnecessarily worried? And you know, I always am concerned when we get into a panic or a state where people are really on high alert, especially with everything we went through during COVID-19. What's your thought?
2: Well, you know, I have to call this out. This is another example of how this administration has made us less safe, you know, and because we're less safe, because we're insecure on our, you know, our public health messaging, this infodemic that we're in, you know, people are less secure. You know, people are not, you know, confident in the ability of the United States to respond. You know, under the first administration, you know, they gutted the whole infectious disease component that was at the White House. The other big thing is that they've withdrew from the WHO, you know, and this has really hampered our ability to do surveillance, you know, because we are not sharing information with them, and they are, thank God, sharing information with us. You know, I worked for the WHO. I did a stop assignment in Ethiopia for 3 months around polio, measles, and neonatal tetanus. The WHO is an excellent organization. These are the do-gooders in public health. I'm not saying that we're not all do-gooders, but there are people that profit from this. And these are folks that could profit from this, but these guys are going into the most dangerous parts on the globe to do this infectious disease work, to make communities healthier, really, to, you know, looking at, you know, poor communities and those that are disenfranchised peoples and going there and doing important work around infectious diseases. You know, us pulling out of the WHO is like, you know, a bully beating up a baby. You know, why would you do that, right? And it's really hampered our ability to monitor things throughout the globe and to do comprehensive surveillance. And I have to throw in this, you know, withdrawing from USAID also hampers our ability to do effective surveillance and to do effective program, because this is a method in which we, you know, show our strength as a nation and supporting all underdeveloped countries. You know, okay. But, you know, withdrawing for these, yeah.
1: Well, Dina, as you mentioned, cutting ties with the World Health Organization and also USAID, I mean, you mentioned what that means on a global level, but what's the impact with regard to the tribal response and resources to impact infectious diseases like hantavirus we're talking about today?
2: Well, you know, we are, our tribal epicenters are significantly underfunded, and, you know, all of our tribal nations should have an epidemiology component. So, we really rely on other systems in order to help with our own surveillance on things. Not in all cases, but in many cases.

0: it's kind of a weird situation we're in. This administration, probably the first time, has funded the Indian Health Service at a very high rate. I think the highest in the agency's history at $9 billion. But, you know, in order to effectively fund Indian Health Service, we need something like, you know, $63 billion. Or I think the recommendation from the National Indian Health Board was $68 billion. So, you know, we're about $60 billion underfunded in order to really, really, you know, raise the level of health of Native people and to have the services like epidemiology centers do effective work throughout our tribal communities. So, you know, again, you know, where is the money going in the United States? You know, and I would attest that, you know, there's a lot of things we shouldn't be doing, and there are things that we should be doing, and that is investing in our tribal nations when it comes to health care and doing this important epidemiology work.
1: Dean, you stress the need for epidemiology centers on tribal lands. Do you know how many tribes have their own centers and whether or not that has improved outcomes for Native people?
0: Well, let's say, you know, it can't hurt. I know that there are a handful of epidemiology positions throughout Indian country. And yes, they have improved surveillance. You know, I think the importance in our case, in many instances, is just raising the awareness about the importance in epidemiology in our health systems. You know, I don't think that we get enough credit in that area, or that discipline, or the epidemiology profession or discipline actually is utilized enough in our current health system. I think it could be used a lot more. So, you know, I really do believe strongly that, you know, given resources and things, this is a perfect example, thinking about it now, where epidemiologists can really inform and educate our communities to the issues around hantavirus. You know what I mean? And, you know, but they need resources and ability to do that. And I don't know if all of our epicenters have that in this case. You know, some of our stronger ones, yes. Some of our weaker ones, probably not so much.
1: Mm-hmm. Dean, I just keep reflecting back to 1993 when hantavirus was first detected on the Navajo Nation. Yeah. And I want to talk a little bit about just some of the bias, some of the attitudes that were prevalent during that time period. What do you remember?
0: Mm-hmm. Oh, my God. You know, again, love Dr. Ben Mineta, and I hope he's listening. That guy, I brought him to CDC, and he blew everybody away. I mean, he blew away the best scientists, and it was beautiful. I loved it. I loved it. And but you know, this is what I do remember. I remember that we had CDC had the best scientists that we could that at that time, you know, on the ground trying to figure out what was going on and what was this virus and why were all these people dying. And, you know, it really wasn't, you know, they were overlooking, just like the previous speaker said, you know, they were looking over our traditionalists, right? They were looking over our traditional medicine people. And it was those folks that said, hey, we know what's going on. We know what's wrong. And let me start to explain this. And they'll start to talk about this storm that's developing in the other parts of the world, right? And how that came into the desert and how it flooded certain areas and how a flower grew. And when that flower grows, that the rodents overeat that flower. And then when they overeat that flower, they overproduce. And this creates that environment in which, you know, the rodents are become venomous. But they knew all this. It was amazing that, you know, people that are not trained in epidemiology, people that are not officially trained to Western models of healthcare, but know our indigenous ways of knowing and doing, knew exactly what was going on and knew the root of the virus. And it wasn't until CDC actually was able to really sit down and talk to our traditional healers that we were able to uncover the root of the problem.
1: And Dean, we touched on this earlier with our other guests, but do you think now, here we are more than 30 years later, has it sunk in? Is indigenous science and knowledge given the respect that it deserves among mainstream Western scientists?
0: No way. No way. Mm. I mean, this is what we do at Seneca Scientific Solutions. You know, what I'm trying to do, and I've sent several proposals to NIH, we know as Indian people that our traditional methods of healing work. Now what I'm trying to do is get money and resources from NIH to prove to them, to prove to the Western scientists that, hey, guess what? These traditional methods of healing work. You know, so we're always... this is primarily what I do, both at the University of Buffalo and at the University of Rochester, is trying to prove, you know, through doing good health research, that our traditional methods of healing are significant. And probably once we're able to prove, you know, prove more of this, right, that, you know, our patients in our IHS hospitals and clinics would probably prefer traditional methods of healing over Western models to see if those have an impact first before we go to Western techniques of patient care and healing. So no way do we get enough credibility. And you know what? It's so interesting you said this. Ben was fighting with many of those Western scientists at Indian Health Service in Albuquerque, New Mexico, at the IHS Epidemiology Center. Ben was fighting with many of those folks, other natives as well, you know, supporting and basically saying traditional methods of healing is the direction that we need to go. And we had actually Commission Corps officers, Native Commission Corps officers, denouncing Ben and denouncing traditional methods of healing. If we go back, Dr. Trujillo, right after several intense meetings, I was at those meetings, Dr. Trujillo issued a memo and a letter to all of the IHS clinics at that time to first promote and as a first line of defense, traditional methods of healings. And these conversations really, really got intense. But, you know, the whole field of traditional methods of healings have been fighting the Western models since day one. And we don't have anywhere near the credibility as the Western models. The irony of all of this is that many of the Western models use traditional plants and herbs and things for their medicines. So, you know, we just have a lot of education to do when it comes in this area. And we just need Western medicine people who are who are willing to listen to differences when it comes to traditional methods of healing.
1: Dean Seneca, CEO of Seneca Scientific Solutions Plus, chiming in here today on Native America Calling. And we're going to wind it down here now, folks. We are just about out of time, so we're going to wrap up our conversation. And I urge you to continue the conversation on our Facebook platform or Instagram. You can also go to our website, NativeAmericaCalling.com, and tell us what you liked about this show, what you learned from today's show, any experiences or any perspectives you can add to the dialogue. And also, let us know what other topics or potential issues you would like for us to discuss here on Native America Calling. Remember, we are a platform for you, our listeners. And with that, I want to thank our guests who joined us, Dr. Stephen Bradfew, Dr. Aaron Phipps, Dr. Victoria Sutton, Dr. Jonathan Irlew, and also Dean Seneca. 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I'm Sean Spruce. Enjoy the rest of your day.

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They say that Gigi was born down on the old gray mountain. They said that he could ride a horse before he was even three. Now people came from miles around to watch this man boy wonder break the horses and make them tame, and there was nothing he couldn't do. He stood tall and cool in the desert heat with his 3-inch heels. He stood 5 feet meaner than a boot full of barbed wire. At least that's what they say. Now, old Chizzy was a man of a broken heart because he met a woman from K-Town. Little did he realize that on that fateful night as he went out for a ride, he got on his best horse and he rode on down to the squaw dance down in the valley. And there it was, he met a girl named Sally. He had on his best hat, he had on his best boots, and his spurs were twinkling in the moonlight as he came down from the mountains. He rode his horse and he tied it up over by the sagebrush there. And it was there, my friend, that he saw that girl with the long black hair. He tried to be cool and he walked on down there by the old campfire. But he saw him and that's when she said, "Shh." That was all it took. He'd never felt this feeling that he had deep within his heart. Now, Gigi was a man, they said, who was tougher than a boot full of barbed wire. But on that night, in the moonlight, he lost his heart right there. His boot wire and all that stuff and all the legends that things are made of suddenly turned to butter as he looked at her and he said, "Will you marry me?" Well, she looked at him there on his knees and she sort of laughed a spell. She laughed out loud and all the people saw poor old Gigi. He got on his horse and feeling low and he rode back to the old gray mountains. And nobody knows where he went to. All they say is that late at night, when the moon is full, you can hear the coyotes howl on the gray mountain. Now legend goes that that same year there at the Gallup Intertribal Ceremony, there was a stock contractor bragging about the worst horse he'd ever had. He said, "I'll give 10 grand to any man who can ride this horse called Dynamite." Little did they know that under the stands was a man selling fry bread. He took off his shawl and he looked to the sky and watched the buzzards there. He got on his horse and rode out over to the rodeo arena. He walked into the rodeo arena and he looked at the ladies' fair. He tipped his hat and he winked his eyes and the ladies said, "Oh, Shahart." He said, "I'll try that horse, sir. Just lay that 10 grand there." So he got into the chutes and he put on his chaps and he stood on the railing there.

Kitty was right there. The horse strained and bucked and made all types of noises. But there on that fateful day, my friends, Dynamite was finally ridden. Now the legend goes that Chizzy took off his hat and he threw it to the ladies. And he threw him a kiss and he winked his eye and he walked out to the north. Now nobody knows whatever happened to Chizzy. All they know that he's gone. They say that when the moon is out, there on the old gray mountain, you can hear the coyotes howling and you can hear the steeds and the legend of Chizzy.

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2: Welcome to NewsHour from the World Service of the BBC. This is Owen Bennett-Jones, and today, President Trump has arrived in Beijing for talks with Xi Jinping. It used to be clear who was the senior partner in the Beijing-Washington relationship, but what's the current balance between the US and China? Is the British Prime Minister Keir Starmer about to be forced out of office? We'll also report on shots ringing out in the Philippine Senate.
3: Shots were fired in one part of the building. It set off absolute panic. You saw journalists and staff just fleeing for the exits, volleys and volleys of shots.
2: We have the story of an abducted child.
4: Hi, Grandma. I want to live with my mummy and granddad. Please, do not get anybody to look for us.
2: And how what a pregnant mother eats affects her child's food likes and dislikes. So lots to come. But first of all, let's get the news.
5: BBC News, I'm John Shea. The international official overseeing the planned reconstruction of Gaza for President Trump's Board of Peace, Nikolai Mladenov, has said the door to the future of the Palestinian enclave remains closed and the ceasefire is barely holding. Gaza medics say more than 800 Palestinians have been killed by Israel since the ceasefire, while Israel says four of its soldiers have been killed. Mr. Mladenov was speaking in Jerusalem.
6: There are violations every day, and some of them are very serious. And let's be honest about these violations and what they mean in practice. They mean that civilians still are being killed, that families live in fear, that delays and restrictions continue to affect humanitarian access and daily life. For many Palestinians in Gaza, in fact for all Palestinians in Gaza, the war does not yet feel fully over.
5: It's emerged that the Israeli Prime Minister Benjamin Netanyahu visited the United Arab Emirates during his country's war with Iran. Mr. Netanyahu's office said a meeting with the Emirati leader resulted in a historic breakthrough in relations. The announcement comes after the U.S. ambassador to Israel, Mike Huckabee, said Israel sent the UAE anti-missile batteries to help combat Iranian attacks. The UAE established diplomatic relations with Israel during President Trump's first term under the Abraham Accords. President Trump has been greeted by the Chinese vice president and hundreds of schoolchildren on his arrival in Beijing for a high-stakes summit. The main business gets underway on Thursday when Mr. Trump meets President Xi Jinping for talks. Chinese state media have described preparatory talks as candid and constructive. Stephen McDonnell is in Beijing.
7: Before coming to China, Donald Trump said he was going to raise the Iran war issue with Xi Jinping. Then suddenly, just before leaving the US, he said, we don't need China to fix our problems in the Middle East. It seems he was watering down expectations, possibly fearing he was going to get nothing on this. China blames the US and Israel for starting the war and might say, well, you created this global economic chaos. Why should we clean it up?
5: WhatsApp has introduced a new security measure which will encrypt the conversations that users have with its artificial intelligence facility. The messaging service said people would want sensitive discussions kept secret, but critics say secrecy will mean companies can't be held accountable. Here's Zoe Kleinman.
8: WhatsApp says incognito mode will be optional, and the chatbot will only deal with questions and answers by text. There have been previous reports of other chatbots encouraging suicide and explaining how to make bombs, but WhatsApp says Meta AI will err on the side of caution by refusing to answer anything that could be interpreted as harmful or illegal. The conversations will not be stored anywhere, including on the user's device.
5: World News from the BBC. The Philippine President Ferdinand Marcos has said officials will get to the bottom of what happened in the Senate building, where gunshots were fired amid a continuing standoff over a fugitive legislator. No one has admitted firing the shots, which led to senators and journalists running for cover and the building being locked down. President Marcos denied that officials had again been trying to arrest Ronald de la Rosa, who sought refuge among fellow legislators from potential extradition to the International Criminal Court. An MP from Ghana has been detained in the Netherlands as part of a US investigation into financial crimes. Kwame Ohene Frimpong was stopped at Schiphol Airport but hasn't been charged. The FBI is investigating a money laundering scheme and scams involving around $32 million. The media entrepreneur was elected to the Ghanaian parliament nearly 18 months ago. A paediatrician in Germany has been charged with 130 counts of sexual abuse involving children, including rape. The suspect hasn't been identified. Joanna Keane reports.
9: The paediatrician, who's 46 years old, is reported to have been arrested in November after the mother of a female patient alerted police. Prosecutors believe the alleged offences took place over a period of 12 years, with a large number of them happening at clinics in two towns in Brandenburg where the doctor worked. It's not known how many children were involved. Investigators have seized computers and the suspect remains in custody.
5: Waymo says it's recalling nearly 4,000 robo-taxis in the US after identifying a software risk that allowed the self-driving vehicles to enter flooded roads at higher speeds. The company said the recall follows an incident where an empty vehicle entered a flooded lane in San Antonio, Texas, and was swept into a creek. A spokesperson said software alterations were already in place. And that's the latest BBC World News.
10: Happy yep it dewat tawon sabte pambait kapahan bewat panwat tawon sabta pamhihin ru pakiyata pep habi pam ove chakiyate pep pan sapal me hakin talang na na is utening pas na kaka pas me hakiante 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
0: Mama Tawana something, good to move your hope, Mansua. This is your KUI closure and delay report for Tuesday, or excuse me, Wednesday. May 13th, 2026. 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There has been a change in location for upcoming mammogram. It will be held today, May 13th and 14th at the Hopi Healthcare Center. More details at 928-734-1151. 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
12: Nā nahoi. Nā nahoi. Apart, away from each other in numerous directions. Iwikuru. Puska nana hoi talamti. Iwikuru puska nana hoi talamti. My water jug fell and shattered apart.
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The Committee for the Former BIA Personnel will host the 2026 Hopi BIA Reunion on May 15th at Tewa Community Center at 1 p.m. More details at 928-401-1002. Second Mesa Day School 6th grade promotion will be held Tuesday, May 19th. At 6 p.m., more details at 928-737-2571. Hopi Junior Senior High School Junior High promotion will be on Wednesday, May 20th, and their high school graduation will be Thursday, May 21st. More details at 928-738-5111. An outdoor country dance will be held May 23rd at 8 p.m. at the Hunyamtua residence.

2571. Hope a Junior Senior High School Junior High promotion will be on Wednesday, May 20th, and their high school graduation will be Thursday, May 21st. More details at 928-738-5111. An outdoor country

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Navajo County Elections is seeking poll workers for the upcoming election in July. More details at 928-524-4062. Hopi Substance Abuse Prevention Center is hosting a... They were hosting a recovery garden planting and katuki making this morning, started at 8 a.m. More details at 928-724-0300. And tune in for house calls with the Hopi Cancer Support Services at 12:30 p.m. today. And tune in for a new edition of Good News and Gratitude Friday, May 15th at 9 a.m. and replay at 3 p.m. with Deanna Ortiz, receptionist for the Hopi Foundation. 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

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This is your local weather update for May 13, 2026. Ganado, Samuel area, you're currently sitting at 83 degrees this afternoon, partly sunny with the high near 85, southwest wind 9 to 14 miles per hour. And for Kings Canyon, Puntiglio, Wallapaki, Jedito, you are currently sitting at 87 degrees with the red flag warning, wind advisory. Mostly sunny with the high near 83, breezy with the southwest wind 13 to 22 miles per hour. And for Sekiet Mesa, Sepala, Visangopo, Vimasangna, Vikwebe, Wenge, Masane, Palakaka areas, we are currently sitting at 87 degrees this afternoon. Mostly sunny with the high near 89, breezy south wind 11 to 16 miles per hour. Winds could gust as high as 36 miles per hour. And for Kekotsmobe, Ajaybe, Hoat, Velapakabe, Kotse, Willeke, Pokange, you are currently sitting at 88 degrees this afternoon. Mostly sunny with the high near 89, breezy south wind 13 to 18 miles per hour. Winds could gust as high as 36 miles per hour. And for Mungkape, Upper and Lower Tuba City, Tuba, Pasag, you are currently sitting at 89 degrees this afternoon, mostly sunny with the high near 93, breezy with the southwest wind 11 to 16 miles per hour. And for Winslow, Humboldt, are currently sitting at 90 degrees this afternoon, mostly sunny with the high near 92, breezy with the southwest wind 11 to 16 miles per hour. Winds could gust as high as 37 miles per hour. And for Nevatakyal, Flagstaff, we're currently sitting at 75 degrees.

0: Today is going to be mostly sunny with the high near 81, breezy southwest wind 20 to 25 miles per hour. Winds can gust as high as 40 miles per hour. And some national days for you today. It is May 13th. It is World Facilities Management Day, Top Gun Day, Root Canal Appreciation Day, and National Third Shift Workers Day, National Drew Day, National Frog Jumping Day, National Leprechaun Day, National Crouton Day, National Anita Day, and IEEE Global Engineering Day, Cough Drop Day, Donate a Day's Wages to Charity Day, Fair Trade Day, and National Fruit Cocktail Day, National Apple Pie Day, International Hummus Day, and last but not least, I saved the best for last, National Tulip Day. And if you have a birthday today, you celebrate a birthday with this celebrity, Candace King, Debbie Ryan, Faylin Gu Badia, and Haru Frenchie, Morgan Wallen, Quad Webb, Robert Pattinson, Stephen Colbert, and Stevie Wonder, and Zen Shimada. Those are all your national days and birthdays for today. Y'all guys have a good rest of your afternoon. Stay safe, stay hydrated. Continue to look out for one another, especially yourselves, elders, and your kiddos. It is going to be pretty warm today, so drink plenty of water. To all the elders who love drinking coffee, don't drink too much coffee today. Be sure to get in some H2O and stay hydrated. And stay tuned to KUI, Hopi Public Radio, 12:30 p.m. We'll be having house calls with the Hopi Cancer Support Services. Up next, we have some Hopi Elderly Wisdom.
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2: 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And on today's show, we will be speaking with Patrice Wadsworth and Tonal Huma Elmer. 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
2: Thank you for being here with me today and taking the time away from work. It is nice to meet both of you. This week, we joined the U.S. Department of Health and Human Services Office on Women's Health in celebrating National Women's Health Week. It is a time dedicated to empowering women and girls to take charge of their health at every stage in life. This year's theme does highlight prevention, early detection, and whole person wellness, reminding us that women's health is shaped by physical, mental, and emotional well-being. Women are encouraged to schedule routine checkups and learn about recommended screenings and also to speak up about any health concerns that they may have. National Women's Health Week is all about empowering women to prioritize their well-being. And during this time, the Office on Women's Health highlights key areas such as preventative screenings, mental health, reproductive health, heart health, nutrition, and physical activity. Also, lastly, chronic disease prevention. Here in our community on Hopi, these themes connect deeply with our values of balance, self-care, and community responsibility. So, we'll go ahead and start with preventative care because early detection does save lives. And I'll go ahead and have Patrice speak more on that.
3: Well, first off, thank you, Lee, for inviting me to speak today. 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I'm here on behalf of the Hopi Cancer Support Services. 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When we talk about preventative screenings, we're really talking about giving ourselves the best chance at long and healthy lives. Many cancers, especially breast and cervical cancers, can be treated successfully when they're found early. And that's why we stress screenings to all our patients. Here in our community, we see how busy the women are. You care for your families, your homes, our communities, everybody around you. But sometimes that means your own health gets pushed aside. Screenings are a way of saying that my health matters too.
2: So I'll go ahead and have Tonal share a few key points about the preventative screenings.
4: First off, breast cancer screenings. The Office of Women's Health recommends that women talk to their healthcare providers about when to begin mammograms, usually starting around age 40, depending on personal and family history. 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Second is cervical cancer screening. Pap tests, HPV tests are powerful tools. 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Most women should be screened every 3 to 5 years, depending on their last test and their provider's guidance. Third, knowing your family history. 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It helps them decide on what screenings you may need and how often.
2: Thank you, Tonal. And I'll go ahead and have Patrice give a little bit more insight about what we do at the Hopi Cancer Support Services.
3: 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We know that screenings can feel scary or uncomfortable, but you're not alone. Our team is here to walk with you, answer questions, and support you every step of the way. Screenings are just not medical tests. 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
2: Thank you, Patrice. And if you are just now joining us, you are listening to Kui's House Call Show, and we are with the Hopi Cancer Support Services. Today, our guests are Patrice Wadsworth, who is our data management specialist, and also we have Tonal Huma Elmer, who is our patient scheduler. We are addressing and discussing women's health. Let's go ahead and continue on with the show. I wanted to talk about mental health because women often carry the emotional load of the household, such as caregiving, work, and also family responsibilities. We want to remind you that mental health is just as important as your physical health. Here in the community, we see stress can show up in many different ways, such as if you're feeling overwhelmed, if you're having trouble sleeping, if you're withdrawing from your family or any family activities. And the one we don't speak about most is carrying those unspoken burdens. Many women in our community do carry a lot of responsibility, like I said, caring for our families, working, and helping in the village also. And I wanted to ask Tonal how this affects women's mental health.
4: You're absolutely right. Women often carry multiple roles, and that emotional load can build up over time. Stress can show up as fatigue, irritability, trouble sleeping, or feeling overwhelmed. We want to remind people that mental health is a part of whole body health. It affects our hearts, our immune system, and our relationships. Here on Hopi, we see that when women take on small steps to care for their mental well-being, it strengthens the entire family and community.
2: Thank you, Tonal, for sharing that information. I also wanted to highlight that, you know, taking care of yourself is very important. And to give a few examples is you can maybe go out for a drive or maybe getting your favorite drink. Just a few examples of what you can do to take care of yourself or make yourself feel good. I wanted to ask Patrice, what are some early signs that women might be struggling with her mental health?
3: So, you know, as women, we always like to hide things from our family. So some early signs that could be seen are when somebody's feeling overwhelmed or on edge. You could also be withdrawing from your family and any activities going on. Changes in your sleep or appetite, not wanting to eat, not wanting to have dinner with families or eating really light. Difficulty concentrating, whether it's at work or in your home environment. Feeling sad, hopeless, or even disconnected, maybe even a little depressed. Carrying emotional burdens, silence. These things don't mean someone is broken. They mean the body and mind are asking for support.
2: Thank you, Patrice. And I just wanted to ask, what message would you ladies like to leave with the women listening today?
4: To know this, your mental health matters, your feelings matter. You deserve support, rest, and compassion. Taking care of your mind is just as important as taking care of your body. And when you take care of yourself, you strengthen your family, your village, and future generation. You are not alone, and your wellness is worth prioritizing.
2: Thank you, Tonal. And Patrice, where can listeners get more information after the show today?
3: So you can stop by our office. We're located in Kikotsmovi, right across the Hopi Tribal Buildings. You can also call us. Our phone number is 928-734-1150 or 1151. You can also find us on our Facebook page. It's under the Hopi Women's Health Program, where we post updates on when our mammogram schedules are, anything we have going on within the community, possible outreaches, things like that.
2: Thank you, Patrice. And I also wanted to add on that we will be hosting our monthly mobile mammogram screenings. And this month we are excited to announce that we will be at a new location. We'll be at the Hopi Healthcare Center. So you can find us there starting tomorrow, May 13th and May 14th. We will be set up outside the Hopi Healthcare Center in the parking lot. So if you think you are nearing the time for your mammogram, or if you want to walk in and get a mammogram because you needed to reschedule last month for anything that may be going on, please stop by and see us. We are taking walk-ins only up till 2 p.m. on Thursday. And so as we come to an end of today's program, I want to leave you with this thought. Women are the heartbeat of our families, our villages, and our future generations. When a woman cares for her health, her body, her mind, her spirit, she strengthens everyone around her. Woman's health is just not about screenings or appointments. It's about honoring yourself. It's about listening to your body and speaking up for your needs, and also giving yourself the same care you so freely give to others. To every mother, daughter, sister, auntie, and grandmother listening today, your well-being matters. Your voice matters. Your life matters. You deserve rest. And you also deserve to be supported, and you most definitely deserve joy. Let this week be a reminder that taking care of yourself is not selfish at all. It is powerful. It is healing. It is an act of love, not only for you, but for your family and for future generations yet to come. And remember, you are not alone. Our community stands with you. 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This is Lee Naha signing off from Kuyi's House Call Show with the Hopi Cancer Support Services.
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0: with family roots in the Red River Métis Nation and drawing on her Scandinavian heritage as well, two-spirit artist Liv Waite is out with a new single, Carolina, a track that we just introduced into the rotation not that long ago. And a fantastic way to kick off our hour together here on your new favorite show. I'm Brett Mabee, and as we get kicking off this hour, Nyawiskano, I'm thankful you're well. And while I understand that you might have a lot going on right now, try your best to stick around. If you can't, though, I've always got you covered on sites like mainstreamradio.net. Two new tracks to get into the rotation, one from my Southern Cheyenne friend, Shelly Morningsong. We'll also be hearing from Thundercat, also Samantha Fish, Westerman, and so much more. Our first new tune is a 2026 single by poet-musician Aja Monet. This track, Melting Clocks, features Mick Jenkins, and it's another sneak peek of her latest album, The Color of Rain. For your consideration and approval, enjoy this track and let me know what you think about it. Details in just a few today on the mainstream.
1: Every now and when, in the yesteryear yawn, ancient embryos eternally swing the fishing pole of memory, capturing today baited by breaths of tomorrow. Twice in a blue blood moon, we dream of doubtless rhythms to collage our moments, shedding self, quantum futures, past, present, always beyond.
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1: Grounded in storytelling tradition, tardy, we measure the space by the changes. We wade with waiting tides, moment to moment. It be in front or behind, a constellation seen through. Stewed glimpses, blinks of a sneeze.
3: The tea kettle is warm.
1: Water at the brim boiling. The change of a state. Murmurs between space. The year grew older the further we saw it. The silver strand of breath. Eyes as wounds.
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1: We tell time by the space between here and there. Sound lingering in the ether. Bouncing off the stars and moon. We swell and grow in the scrolling distance. We tell time by how many excuses you got before you answer, or how we organize the noise. We tell time by shading time. To love
4: in a place where there is no space
1: or time. The length of our laughter lounging. Lift every giggling second, minute, or hour. I too sing of timelessness. I wish you a future with no names. Time ain't real, no how. When you're locked up, there's only two times, daytime and nighttime. When all you got is time and folks outside waste time trying to make time, there's only beginnings and ends.
3: Time is cardiovascular.
5: 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In due time.
1: What you do with time is your time. You don't serve time, your time to serve you. How wristwatches continue to sell us the pipe dream of being able to own time. How the drummers keep time, just in time. Our folks, we build the pyramids before 12 o'clock noon and rest in the shade, eating melons, laughing at time. What a fool. What a fool to think we could ever own time.

now all of the G's shocked. The shade for the sundials, we hitting the sweet spot. His spirit in my deep breaths. Catch us on the

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Details about some of the offerings with my friends and colleagues at Native Voice One before we part ways. But in the meantime, some of the great songs you've known to come and love here on the show, including tracks from Ella Sharp. We'll be hearing from These Sacred Souls before too long, and looking further into the hour, the latest from Samantha Fish, a live take on one of her most beloved tracks. I have one from Shelley Morningsong's Best Of series that fans have been asking about for a long time. So again, more details as we continue on with this hour. Getting us back into our listening right now is one from the Sacramento-born Trey Bird, signed to the Old Boy Records, the label founded by the late great John Prine. He's right at home with Traffic Fiction. It's a great track here on the Main Street.

like that, we find ourselves at the halfway point of this hour's broadcast on the mainstream. I'm Brett Mabee. Of course, you perhaps already know that unless you're here for the first time, which, of course, I'm glad to have you here. And as always, I broadcast 7 days a week, 3 hours a day. We like to shake things up around here, and one of the best compliments that I get is that it reminds listeners of a golden age of radio when things were perhaps just a little bit more exciting than they are right now. Also, a quick shout-out to friends who are dialed in the KTNA 88.5 FM in and around Talkeetna, Alaska. Again, there are digital means to take me and these great songs with you wherever you go. And if you fancy yourself a professional singer-songwriter, I'm always looking for great new music, but I'm overjoyed when amazing music finds me. 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You've heard me say it all before. It doesn't need to be in a multi-million-dollar studio. You don't need to belong to a record label that's trying to squeeze you of your soul. But put the work in, and I think you'll find a home here on the mainstream. Again, that's brett@mainstreamradio.net, or send them physically to Brett Mabee, Turtle Island Tunes, Full Moon Radio, P.O. Box 252, Salamanca, New York, 14779. That's a mouthful, so check things out on the full website for more information. Tracks from Deary before this block and half is through. We'll also hear from Métis singer Amanda Rayom. As we get back into things right now, is a track. This is a track that we got into the rotation not too long ago, and it comes from the two-time Grammy nominee Samantha Fish, the latest of which was her 2025 album Paper Doll. She's received praise from some of the biggest legends in the blues scene, including the one and only Buddy Guy. He even went on to say, "When this kind of shiz happens, I'll play all night." There's no better endorsement than that. Not too long ago, Fish put out her Paper Doll live release. And for us to enjoy right now, it's some sweet southern sounds here on this sweet mainstream show.

Westerman's Adriatic, officially helping me to wind down this hour with you on the mainstream. We also heard B.B. Buckskin's Eighth Wanderer, a single released a few years back. And it was Samantha Fish from her new live album, Paper Doll, with Sweet Southern Sounds, that kicked off the half. You're always welcome to spend some time with me. There's never a bad time or place to tune into the mainstream, and I do broadcast 7 days a week, 3 hours a day. So check those local listings for the next time you can dial in on the AM-FM dial. 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And you'll find information about shows like American Indian and Alaska Native Living with Dr. David DeRose, MD, a one-hour weekly talk show that focuses on health issues specifically throughout Indian country. So again, a lot of reasons to go check things out at NV1.org. Before this hour is up, Otis Taylor and Mato Nanji, they teamed up for a collaboration over a decade ago now. Our second new addition for the rotation comes to us from Cheyenne singer-songwriter Shelley Morningsong. Fans have been asking for a long time for a Best of Shelley Morningsong compilation, and while this track, We Didn't Ask Why, was released quite a while ago now, it is one of the promotional items for this new Best of compilation. So be sure to check out Shelley's website for more information. I love her gentle storytelling, and her husband, Fabian Fontenelle, have been staples in some of the living cultural shows throughout Turtle Island for decades now. It's We Didn't Ask Why that I leave you with for your consideration and approval today on the mainstream.

took to my iron horse, old war pony. Father Mahale, without his finger to point the way.

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6: Yeah, man. You remember this one? 1997. This goes out to the Keepers of the Rain, y'all.

Emergency. All areas within a half a mile County Road number 42040 Alpine. AZ have been moved to set due to a fire in the area. 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

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Say, whoa, whoa, whoa, yay. 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And all my Hope brethren and sisters, we love you. 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
2: Iran, which was attacked by us, seemingly as the Straits of Hormuz at a standstill.
3: The U.S. and Iran remain deadlocked on the Strait of Hormuz. President Trump says the ceasefire is now on life support.
4: For Wednesday, May 13th, this is All Things Considered from NPR News.
3: I'm Elsa Chang.
4: And I'm Sasha Pfeiffer. Republican lawmakers in Louisiana have unveiled a new congressional map.
3: It eradicates one of the state's two majority black districts.
5: It was the keystone because that provided the legal background for us to go into court and argue these issues.
4: Also, Oklahoma now has its first official dark sky park.
3: It's a place where people can